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5: Slight chance for storms tonight, otherwise partly cloudy skies. Lows dip down to about 61, southeast winds 8 to 15 miles per hour. Highs around 89 with fog in spots early tomorrow, partly cloudy skies. Slight chance for storms tomorrow night, lows dip down to about 65, partly cloudy skies. I'm weatherology meteorologist Laura Lockwood on West Point's 107.9 The Bull.

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They called him.

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7: Slight chance for storms tonight. Otherwise, partly cloudy skies. Lows dip down to about 61. Southeast winds 8 to 15 miles per hour. Highs around 89, with fog and spots early tomorrow, partly cloudy skies. Slight chance for storms. Tomorrow night, lows dip down to about 65, partly cloudy skies. I'm weatherology meteorologist Laura Lockwood on West Point's 107.9 The Bull.
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4: A flood advisory continues. Lows around 61 tonight under partly cloudy skies. Southeasterly winds 8 to 15 miles per hour. A blend of clouds and sun with fog in spots early tomorrow. Daytime highs approaching 89. Slight chance of thunderstorms tomorrow night. Lows around 65, partly cloudy. I'm weatherology meteorologist Laura Lockwood on West Point's 107.9 The Bull.

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You should hear her talking to her mama on the phone. 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
8: A flood advisory continues. Lows around 61 tonight under partly cloudy skies, southeasterly winds 8 to 15 miles per hour. A blend of clouds and sun with fog in spots early tomorrow, daytime highs approaching 89. Slight chance of thunderstorms tomorrow night, lows around 65, partly cloudy. I'm weatherology meteorologist Laura Lockwood on West Point's 107.9 The Bull.
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4: A flood advisory continues. Lows around 61 tonight under partly cloudy skies. Southeasterly winds 8 to 15 miles per hour. A blend of clouds and sun with fog in spots early tomorrow.

Daytime high is approaching 89. Slight chance of thunderstorms tomorrow night. Lows around 65. Partly cloudy. I'm weatherology meteorologist Laura Lockwood on West Point's 107.9 The Bull.

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2: A flood advisory continues until 11 p.m. tonight. Partly cloudy skies tonight, lows around 64. Winds out of the southeast, 8 to 15 miles per hour. A mix of clouds and sun tomorrow. High temperatures reach up to 85. Slight chance for storms. Tomorrow night, lows dip down to about 66. Partly cloudy skies. I'm weatherology meteorologist Laura Lockwood on West Point's 107.9 The Bull.
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3: A flood advisory continues until 11 p.m. tonight. Partly cloudy skies tonight, lows around 64. Winds out of the southeast, 8 to 15 miles per hour. A mix of clouds and sun tomorrow. High temperatures reach up to 85. Slight chance for storms. Tomorrow night, lows dip down to about 66. Partly cloudy skies. I'm weatherology meteorologist Laura Lockwood on West Point's 107.9 The Bull.

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He went down, but they missed me by a hair. 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
3: A flood advisory continues until 11 p.m. tonight. Partly cloudy skies tonight, lows around 64. Winds out of the southeast, 8 to 15 miles per hour. A mix of clouds and sun tomorrow. High temperatures reach up to 85. Slight chance for storms tomorrow night. Lows dip down to about 66. Partly cloudy skies. I'm weatherology meteorologist Laura Lockwood on West Point's 107.9 The Bull.
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4: Partly cloudy tonight with a low of 64. Southeast winds 8 to 15 miles per hour. Highs around 85. Tomorrow, a mix of clouds and sun. Slight chance of thunderstorms tomorrow night. Lows dip down to about 66. Temperatures well above average Tuesday and Wednesday with highs in the low 90s. Slight chance for storms Wednesday. I'm weatherology meteorologist Laura Lockwood on West Point's 107.9 The Bull.
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3: Partly cloudy tonight with a low of 64. Southeast winds 8 to 15 miles per hour. Highs around 85. Tomorrow, a mix of clouds and sun. Slight chance of thunderstorms tomorrow night. Lows dip down to about 66. Temperatures well above average Tuesday and Wednesday with highs in the low 90s. Slight chance for storms Wednesday. I'm weatherology meteorologist Laura Lockwood on West Point's 107.9 The Bull.
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7: Lows dip down to about 64 overnight under partly cloudy skies. Winds out of the southeast, 5 to 10 miles per hour. Partly cloudy Monday, high of 85. Slight chance for storms Monday night. Lows around 66, partly cloudy. Turning warmer Tuesday and Wednesday with highs in the low 90s. Slight chance of thunderstorms Wednesday. I'm weatherology meteorologist Laura Lockwood on West Point's 107.9 The Bull.
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3: Lows dip down to about 64 overnight under partly cloudy skies. Winds out of the southeast, 5 to 10 miles per hour. Partly cloudy Monday, high of 85. Slight chance for storms Monday night. Lows around 66, partly cloudy. Turning warmer Tuesday and Wednesday with highs in the low 90s. Slight chance of thunderstorms Wednesday. I'm weatherology meteorologist Laura Lockwood on West Point's 107.9 The Bull.
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3: Lows dip down to about 64 overnight under partly cloudy skies. Winds out of the southeast, 5 to 10 miles per hour. Partly cloudy Monday, high of 85. Slight chance for storms Monday night. Lows around 66, partly cloudy. Turning warmer Tuesday and Wednesday with highs in the low 90s. Slight chance of thunderstorms Wednesday. I'm weatherology meteorologist Laura Lockwood on West Point's 107.9 The Bull.
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For the local law enforcement and first responders. 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

0: Lows get down to about 64 overnight under partly cloudy skies. Winds out of the southeast, 5 to 10 miles per hour. Partly cloudy Monday, high of 85. Slight chance for storms Monday night. Lows around 66, partly cloudy. Turning warmer Tuesday and Wednesday with highs in the low 90s. Slight chance of thunderstorms Wednesday. I'm weatherology meteorologist Laura Lockwood on West Point's 107.9 The Bull.
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6: Partly cloudy with fog early today with a high of 85. South winds 5 to 10 miles an hour. 66 tonight, slight chance for storms. Partly cloudy tomorrow, high of 92. Temps a bit above average Wednesday and Thursday with highs from the mid 80s to the low 90s. Slight chance of thunderstorms Wednesday. I'm weatherology meteorologist Megan Mulford on West Point's 107.9 The Bull.
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1: 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Find out what your coins, silver, and jewelry are really worth at TNT Coins. A drowning Saturday at the Fremont State Recreation Area, 32-year-old Abraham Gonzalez was located and pronounced dead at the scene, according to a news release from the Dodge County Sheriff's Office. Deputies, along with the Nebraska Game and Parks Commission, Nebraska State Patrol, Fremont Police, Fremont Fire, and Fremont Rural Fire, responded to that incident. Bancroft Rosalie's summer lunch program is underway. Business manager Gina Pagel says they're offering free to-go meals for youth.
2: We are running a breakfast and lunch grab-and-go service this summer for all children ages 1 to 18 at no cost. Our breakfast service starts at 7:45 and ends at 8:45. And our lunch service begins at 11:30 and ends at noon.
1: Pagel says meals can be picked up at the activities entrance at the school. Of some of the communities with summer lunch programs, Lyon Decatur Superintendent Lindsay Baudette describes the program for her district.
3: Yeah, so we are running our summer food service program from June 1st through July 31st, Monday through Friday. The people who sign up online via our website or social media forms are able to get meals for their kids. Anyone ages 1 through 18 qualifies. We are grab-and-go locations, so you can pick up 11:30 a.m. to 12:30 p.m. here in Lyons or from 12 to 12:30 p.m. in Decatur.
1: She adds that they've been averaging 120 kids per day so far. Summer school starts tomorrow at West Point Beamer Schools. A discussion about that and the backpack program are on the agenda for the Board of Education at its meeting tonight, as well as a report on the summer lunch program. Those are just a few of the agenda items for this evening's meeting. It starts at 6:30 in the Media Center at 1200 East Washington Street in West Point. Offutt Air Force Base and community organizations completed a mass accident response exercise this weekend, strengthening their ability to respond to a large-scale emergency ahead of the 2026 Defenders of Freedom Air and Space Show. The exercise simulated an aircraft-related incident involving multiple casualties and required participants to coordinate emergency medical care, incident command, communication, casualty accountability, and support services. Those are the latest stories from the KTIC News Center.
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5: Well, you might see a little bit of patchy fog for the morning commute. Other than that, cloud cover through the mid-morning hours. We'll eventually see some clearing and some sunshine. We'll get up to an afternoon high of 86. Winds will be pretty light and variable throughout the day today. Tonight, then, a 20% chance of showers and thunderstorms will dip down to a low of 66. For tomorrow, sunshine with a high of 93, winds out of the south at around 15 to 30. Looking to turn tomorrow evening, 40% chance of showers and thunderstorms at a low of 71. For your Wednesday, sunshine with a high of 93. Wednesday night, 30% chance of showers and thunderstorms. And again, we'll dip back down to a low of 61. And then for your Thursday, we'll see some sunshine. We'll get up to an afternoon high of 85. Winds will be out of the south at around 15 to 30. Taking a quick glance at some temperatures across northeast Nebraska this morning. Our friends in Columbus sitting at 70, Norfolk sitting at 69, friends in Wayne sitting at 70, Sioux City also at 70, Tecumseh sitting at 71, also Blairhead at 70 as well, friends in Wahoo at 72, and Fremont sitting at 71. Right here in the hearts of cattle country, seeing a little bit of cloud cover and sitting at about 70 degrees. You're at West Point's 107.9 The Bull.
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There you go. It's Luke Bryan in Roller Coaster on a Northeast Nebraska's number one of choice. Coming to you live inside the Deers Ford Lincoln Studios. Looking for that next new or used vehicle? Check it out at DearsFord.com. I tell you, weather was really pretty nice across much of the listening area over the weekend. Besides maybe a little bit of a thunder showers that rolled through during the lunch hour and early afternoon hours yesterday. Other than that, I don't think anybody's going to complain about the rain, but it did impact a few events across the listening area. And again, weather was perfect for the Hoot Gibson Memorial Rodeo on Friday and Saturday night. Of course, weather was great to make the trip on down to Malmo to be part of the Malmo Fire Department with their fish and a Rocky Mountain oyster feed. And then the weather cooperated for the most part for the midsummer event over in Oakland, celebrating their Swedish heritage. As again, overall, pretty good weekend across Northeast Nebraska. And we got many more fun activities planned throughout the upcoming weekend into the weekend, including the Clarkson Rodeo that will officially get underway this upcoming Friday and Saturday. And be listening for special spotlights on that throughout the week. And also your chance to win tickets to the Clarkson Rodeo as well. As you head out the door this morning, temperature-wise, sitting at about 70 degrees. See a little bit of cloud cover across the listening area. Going to gradually warm up, though, to that afternoon high of 86. Winds are actually going to be pretty calm throughout much of the day. Here's music from Alabama. And the closer you get on a Monday with 107.9 The Bull.

There you go. It's Alabama in the closer you get. On a Monday edition of the Morning Stampede here at 107.9 of the Bull. A couple of different opportunities for a chance for you to win throughout the morning. As once again, we'll give you a chance to win some cash when we play Initial Response. We'll team up with our good friends from Creative Expressions. I believe we have $64.74 in the jackpot when we play that at about $7.50 this

0: your cue to call in and win on More Meat Mondays. Right now, 70 degrees here in West Point. 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
1: More of Nebraska's best country warming up in the bullpen. But first, it's headline sports.
2: I'm Joel Janicek. Couple of scores from the Dodge County Baseball League from yesterday. It was Dodge over West Point 11-8, and Scribner got by Wahoo 10-8. The Fremont Moo wrapped up their three-game series against the Hastings Sodbusters last night with a nine-inning contest. The Moo's offense erupted for 15 runs as Fremont earned a 15-11 victory to claim the series 2-1. The Fremont Moo improved to 4-5 on this season and will have a few days of rest before beginning an 11-game road trip. The Moo will travel to Sedalia, Missouri to face the Sedalia Steamers for the first time this season in a three-game series beginning Wednesday night at 7 o'clock. The 68th Nebraska Shrine Bowl All-Star Football game was a defensive effort that went to the South team 14-7 Saturday afternoon at UNK's Ron and Carol Cope Stadium. The South team led 14-0 at halftime, with the North team adding a touchdown in the third quarter. Members of the North team included Reagan Raby of Wisner-Pilger, Caden Knock of Lions Decatur Northeast, Levi Gall of Clarkson-Lee, and Nate Vandergrind of West Point Beamer. Two-time NFCA Player of the Year and four-time first-team All-American Jordy Fromm will join the Nebraska softball staff as an assistant coach, head coach Rhonda Ravel announced. Fromm played for Nebraska from 2024 to 26 as he transferred back home after winning two national championships with Oklahoma. The Papillion native was a Big Ten Player of the Year, two-time Big Ten Pitcher of the Year, and the Gold Glove Award winner at Nebraska. With her experience as a two-way player, Fromm will be involved with a variety of coaching roles. The Nebraska softball coaching staff was recognized as the Mountain Region Coaching Staff of the Year. The staff consists of head coach Rhonda Ravel, associate head coach Lori Sipple, who recently announced her retirement, assistant coaches Diane Miller and Olivia Farrell, and director of player development Mandy Nocita. It is the sixth time that a staff led by Ravel has won the regional coaching award. Creighton women's basketball head coach Jim Flannery announced the addition of Minnesota native Nyamia Naya Holloway. After spending four seasons at Minnesota, Holloway comes to the Blue Jays as a graduate student planning to pursue her master's in negotiations and conflict resolution. Holloway redshirted the 2022 and 23 season due to an injury, but over the past three seasons has appeared in 97 games. She played a career-high 474 minutes during the 2023 and 24 campaign, scoring 128 points. A career 47% shooter, Holloway shot 55% during the 2024 and 25 season. She has 74 career steals, 218 rebounds, and 23 blocks. For KTIC Sports, I'm Joel Janicek.
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3: The San Francisco Giants won the Sunday night ball game in 10 innings at the Cubs 2-1. The Angels beat the Dodgers in L.A. 13-5. The Mets were 7-3 winners at San Diego. Atlanta won again 3-2 over Pittsburgh, and the Yankees moved into a virtual tie for first in the AL East with the Rays. Tampa Bay was beaten 4-1 at Miami, while the Yankees scored five runs in the bottom of the eighth to win 6-1 against Boston. Victories for Kansas City and Detroit, wins for Texas and Milwaukee, and the Cardinals won their four straight with two runs bottom of the eighth, 5-3 over the Reds, who've lost four in a row. Advancing to the College World Series, Texas, North Carolina, and Georgia. In the WNBA, wins for LA and Toronto. In the UFL Spring Football Semifinals, victories for Louisville and DC. Denny Hamlin took the NASCAR race at Michigan. The IndyCar race near St. Louis went to Joseph Newgarden. A win at the U.S. Women's Open for Nelly Korda.
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5: 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Before the 1870s, if

0: You wanted beef, you had to live where cattle were raised. 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
6: 6:22 now the time here at 107.9 of the Bull inside the Deers Ford Lincoln Studios. As I mentioned earlier in the forecast, we did see some showers roll through yesterday afternoon, and it did impact some outdoor events and brought about 40 hundredths in the rain gauge here in West Point from yesterday afternoon's rain. And again, we'll take it. Not going to complain about that. It is again 40 hundredths fell yesterday afternoon here in West Point. Out of the way in just a little bit, we'll hear from Russell Dickerson. Stay tuned for that. Also, we'll get you details on how you can be part of a fun run. And again, if you'd like to be a part of it, they'd like to get you signed up as soon as possible so you can get that free t-shirt. Details in just a few minutes. But right now, it's Ronnie Atkins and the Farmer's Daughter. 107.9 The Bull. Happy Monday.

0: There you go. It's Russell Dickerson and God Gave Me a Girl. At 6:30, now the time here on the Morning Stampede. Coming up in just a few moments, we'll check in with your latest local and regional news headlines with Connie Green standing by. But we want to remind you to get yourself signed up if you like to run the Franciscan Healthcare 4th of July Fun Run is set for the 4th of July with registration at 7 a.m. at the Dinklage Building in the County Fairgrounds. 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Pre-register, though, by June 12th to ensure a free T-shirt. 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It's the Franciscan Healthcare 4th of July Fun Run. That's Saturday, July 4th, with registration starting at 7 a.m. with the run to follow. But again, if you'd like to get that free T-shirt, they'd like to have you get signed up by this upcoming Friday. It's 6:31 now, the time, temperature-wise, sitting at about 70 degrees in cloud cover here in West Point.
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2: I'm Connie Green in the KTIC News Center, which is sponsored by TNT Coins in Fremont. A drowning Saturday at the Fremont State Recreation Area, 32-year-old Abraham Gonzalez was located and pronounced dead at the scene, according to a news release from the Dodge County Sheriff's Office. Summer school starts tomorrow at West Point Beamer Schools. A discussion about that and the backpack program are on the agenda for the Board of Education at its meeting tonight, 6:30 in the Media Center at 1200 East Washington Street in West Point. Offutt Air Force Base and community organizations completed a mass accident response exercise this weekend, strengthening their ability to respond to a large-scale emergency ahead of the 2026 Defenders of Freedom Air and Space Show. Those are the latest stories from the KTIC News Center.
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9: Bullseye Weather.
0: What's good? You may see a little bit of patchy fog for the morning commute. Cloud cover through the mid-morning hours. We'll gradually see some clearing. And again, we'll get up to an afternoon high of 86 this afternoon. Winds will be pretty calm. Tonight, then, a 20% chance of showers and thunderstorms. We'll dip down to a low right around 66. For tomorrow, sunshine with a high of 93. A little bit breezy. Winds out of the south at around 15 to 30. Looking at toward of tomorrow evening, 40% chance of showers and thunderstorms. We'll dip back down to a low right around 71. Then for your Wednesday, we'll see some sunshine with a high of 93. Wednesday night, 30% chance of showers and thunderstorms. And again, we'll see a low right around 61. And for your Thursday, sunshine, high of 85. Winds will be out of the northwest at around 15 to 30. Thursday evening, clear skies at a low of 57. And for your Friday, we'll call for a chance for some showers, possible thunderstorms in the afternoon with a high of 86. That's your Bullseye weather forecast. As again, yesterday afternoon, saw about 40 hundredths of rainfall. Again, 40 hundredths in the rain gauge from yesterday afternoon here at West Point's 107.9 of the Bull. Temperature-wise, as you head out the door already this morning, we're sitting at 72 degrees in cloudy skies. Ag information is out of the way with Farm Director Chad Boyer in about 3 minutes. Right now, it's the deep, low voice of Mr. Josh Turner and your man, 107.9 The Bull. Good morning.

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2: 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This is Michael Kenobi. 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
3: Grain futures are off to a mixed start as we are back to trade here early on a Monday morning. Chad Moyer with you and a recap of the ag markets. Let's go to the overnight session in the ECBOT here this morning. Last trade, July corn is down 3 3/4 at 4.13 3/4. September down 3 3/4. December corn down 3.5. July soybeans are off 7.5 at 11.14. August down 7.5 and November down 6. July bean oil is up 5. July soybean meal down 3.10 a ton. July Kansas City wheat is up 4 cents at 6.24 3/4. September is up 3 this morning. Well, Midwest crops are set to receive rain for the next couple of weeks. That is going to be good for early growth progress while putting continued pressure on prices. It's clear the friendly crop growing weather is causing corn, beans, and wheat markets to grind lower. That pressure doesn't go away with the 2-week weather outlook either. The big story late on Friday is that funds cut their net long corn futures positions by 102,000 as of June 2nd. Of course, USDA releases its weekly export inspections report this morning, and we get the weekly crop progress report after the trade here today. Weekend rainfall in the Midwest will continue this week, setting up crops for plenty of moisture here in the first part of June. Crude oil prices are up 2.3% this morning amid renewed fighting between Israel and Iran. USDA says just over half of the alfalfa, 57%, of the cattle inventory are still in drought-affected areas. Overnight crude oil, July is up $4.20, $94.74. Again, at last check in the grains, corn 3-4 lower, soybeans are down 5-7, wheat in Kansas City is 2-4 higher. Livestock futures at the end of last week, we were higher for cattle, weaker in hogs on Friday. August live cattle, 12 higher, 241.65. October up 32 and December up 90. August feeder cattle, 52 higher at 353.90. September up 75 and October up 57. July lean hogs, 280 down, 98.80. August down 205 and October down $1.97. Also on the Merck in the milk futures Friday, July class 3 milk up 4 cents, 1671. August was up 2, September down 1. Cash cattle country on Friday at the end of the day did see a little bit of trade take place on Friday at the end of the week. Nebraska did move 31,200. Iowa moved 26,300 in last week's trade. It looks like dress business was mostly at 405, steady with the prior week's averages. Beef cutouts were mixed, choice up 4, selects down 35. Hog trade, Iowa, Minnesota, the average 95.19, down 92. Carcass value was up 305 at the terminals. Barrels and gilt steady at 62, sows steady 54-58. That's markets on KTIC. Chad Moyer reporting.
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0: 107.9 Bull, that's Mr. Kenny Chesney, and she's got it all at 6:47. 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We'll tell you what was hot in the box office from over the weekend in about 3 minutes. But right now, it's Chris Young here on the Bull.
1: The sky in Cheyenne, Wyoming is just about as blue as it gets.

0: Gentry's Old Time Hits. It's Chris Young and Neon on your home for Juliana Chink. He'll join you coming up at 10 o'clock this morning. Take you up till 2 o'clock this afternoon and also give you a chance to possibly claim the cash from the Fremont Builders Supply Vaults when we team up and play the Fremont Builders Supply high-low game, brought to you in part by Fremont Builders Supply and also our good friends at Deers Ford Lincoln, Fremont, USA. Well, what was hot in the box office from over the weekend? Well, taking the number 5 spot in the box office was The Amazing Digital Circus, The Last Act. As, again, that movie took the number 5 spot in the box office as it brought in a total of $19 million so far. Also, movie Obsession. It's been in the box office for now 4 weeks. Took the number 4 spot in the box office, bringing in $26 million for the weekend. Also, The Back Rooms took the number 3 spot in the box office. I brought in at $26 million for the weekend for a total of $135 million for the past 2 weeks. Also, The Masters of the Universe, that took in $29 million over the weekend. It took the number 2 spot in the box office in its first weekend release. And the number 1 movie in the box office, bringing in $55 million in its first week in the box office, was The Scary Movie. Scary Movie takes the number 1 movie in the box office this past weekend. On the way here in just a little bit, we'll put a wrap to the 6 o'clock hour. Thanks again for riding along with us here on a Monday edition inside the Deers Ford Lincoln Studios with 107.9 The Bull.
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1: I'm Connie Green in the KTIC News Center, which is sponsored by TNT Coins in Fremont, providing honest appraisals for coins, jewelry, and silverware. A 32-year-old man drowned Saturday at the Fremont State Recreation Area. The body of Abraham Gonzalez was located. He was pronounced dead at the scene, according to a news release from the Dodge County Sheriff's Office. Deputies, along with the Nebraska Game and Parks, Nebraska State Patrol, Fremont Police, Fire, and Fremont Rural Fire, responded to that incident. A vacancy on the Blair Board of Education is an agenda item for the Blair School Board when it meets this evening. Longtime member Ginger Fredrickson resigned. The board will appoint a new member, and that new member will be administered the oath of office. A new secretary to the Board of Education will be appointed as well. You can find the complete agenda for tonight's meeting online at blairschools.org. That meeting gets underway at 7 p.m. in the Blair Central Office at 1326 Park Street. This year's summer lunch program at Bancroft Rosalie is underway. Business manager Gina Pagels explains how the meals are being served this year and says the school has had the program for a little over 5 years.
2: This is our sixth year serving summer meals. It's been done differently over the years. We've had congregate meals and we've had grab and go. So this year we're doing grab and go where the kids come and grab their meals and head back home, go somewhere else and eat. We do, if there's an adult that wants to eat, there is a cost for that. The adult breakfast is $3.25 and the adult lunch is $5.75.
1: Ms. Pagel says that the program runs through June 26th. An arrest in the very early hours this morning of a 48-year-old man in Fort Calhoun for 4 warrants and driving under suspension. An arrest yesterday evening of a 36-year-old man for being a felon in possession of a firearm and methamphetamine at Highway 30 and County Road P7. That's by the Washington County Sheriff's Office. Also on that summary, just released this morning from Sheriff Mike Robinson, another arrest in Fort Calhoun of a 38-year-old for driving under revocation. 3 other arrests over the weekend, all for driving under suspension. Additionally, deputies searched for a missing 6-year-old who had taken off on a bicycle. The child was located later unharmed. Those are just a few of the many matters on the Washington County Sheriff's summary for the weekend. Those are the latest stories from the KTIC News Center.

0: And once again, we're going to see some cloud cover across much of northeast Nebraska this morning. We'll see some gradual clearing, get up to an afternoon high of 86. Winds will be pretty light and variable. Tonight, 20% chance of showers and thunderstorms. Will dip down to a low right around 66. As we roll to tomorrow, mostly sunny skies. High of 93. Winds will be out of the south at around 15 to 30. Tomorrow evening, a 40% chance of showers and thunderstorms. And again, we'll dip back down to a low of 71. Then for your Wednesday, sunshine, high of 93. Winds will be out of the south and around 15 to 30. Wednesday night, 30% chance of showers after midnight. Dip down to a low of 61. And on Thursday, sunshine, high of 85. Winds out of the northwest at around 15 to 30. Temperatures around the area, Friends in Wayne sitting at 71, Sioux City in at 70, Norfolk in at 70, Columbus in at 69, Wahoos in at 72, Fremont at 72, Blair sits in at 71. Right here in the hearts of cattle country, again, 40 hundredths in the rain gauge from yesterday afternoon, 40 hundredths in the rain gauge from yesterday afternoon, and again, temperature-wise, we're sitting at about 72 degrees now and cloudy skies here at West Point 107.9 The Bull.
1: Kicking off another hour of Nebraska's best country from the Deersford Lincoln Studios, Fremont, USA.

107.9 of the Bull. That's Mr. Aaron Tippett right there. And Kiss This, 10 minutes after 7 o'clock, is Aaron Tippett going to be right here in Northeast Nebraska this summer. Put it on the calendar for Friday, July 17th, is Aaron Tippett going to be a headliner at the Butler County Fair in David City, Nebraska. As again, Aaron Tippett in concert, Butler County Fair, David City, concert set for Friday.

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Get details on many other upcoming county fair concerts. 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In just a few moments, we'll take a look at our Facebook question of the day. Stay tuned for that. Along with your sports headlines, just a few moments away. Here's Dylan Scott's "And You Can't Have Mine" on 107.9 The Bull. Good Monday morning.

0: Dylan Scott and You Can't Have Mine, 107.9 of the Bull. It's about 7:15 and now the time. Sports headlines just a few moments away. Facebook question of the day. Yep, we're getting to that time of the year. BLT sandwiches are going to be pretty famous. BLT sandwiches, you going toasted or untoasted? Head to the 107.9 of the Bull Facebook page to chime in. I have a feeling many will pick toasted, but there are a few out there that would prefer not to have them toasted. Trust me, they like that really fresh bread, or maybe they do it on a homemade bread and don't toast it. As once again, BLT, toasted or untoasted sandwich. Head to the 107.9 of the Bull Facebook page to chime in. For me, I'll admit, I could actually go either way. 7:15, now the time. Let's get to a check of sports on this Monday here at 107.9 The Bull.
1: More of Nebraska's best country warming up in the bullpen. But first, it's headline sports.
2: I'm Joel Janacek. Couple of scores from the Dodge County Baseball League from yesterday. It was Dodge over West Point 11-8, and Scribner got by Wahoo 10-8. The Fremont Moo wrapped up their three-game series against the Hastings Sodbusters last night with a nine-inning contest. The Moo's offense erupted for 15 runs as Fremont earned a 15-11 victory to claim the series 2-1. The Fremont Moo improved to 4-5 on the season and will have a few days of rest before beginning an 11-game

road trip. The Moo will travel to Sedalia, Missouri to face the Sedalia Steamers for the first time this season in a three-game series beginning Wednesday night at 7 o'clock. The 68th Nebraska Shrine Bowl All-Star Football game was a defensive effort that went to the South team 14-7 Saturday afternoon at UNK's Ron and Carol Cope Stadium. The South team led 14-0 at halftime, with the North team adding a touchdown in the third quarter. Members of the North team included Reagan Raby of Wisner-Pilger

0: Instigator Northeast, Levi Gall of Clarkson Lee, and Nate Vandergrind of West Point Beamer. Two-time NFCA Player of the Year and four-time first-team All-American Jordy Fromm will join the Nebraska softball staff as an assistant coach, head coach Rhonda Revelle announced. Fromm played for Nebraska from 2024 to 26 as she transferred back home after winning two national championships with Oklahoma. The Papillion native was a Big Ten Player of the Year, two-time Big Ten Pitcher of the Year, and the Gold Glove Award winner at Nebraska. With her experience as a two-way player, Fromm will be involved with a variety of coaching roles. The Nebraska softball coaching staff was recognized as the Mountain Region Coaching Staff of the Year. The staff consists of head coach Rhonda Revelle, associate head coach Lori Sipple, who recently announced her retirement, assistant coaches Diane Miller and Olivia Farrell, and director of player development Mandy Noceda. It is the sixth time that a staff led by Revelle has won the regional coaching award. Creighton women's basketball head coach Jim Flannery announced the addition of Minnesota native Nyamia Naya Holloway. After spending four seasons at Minnesota, Holloway comes to the Blue Jays as a graduate student planning to pursue her master's in negotiations and conflict resolution. Holloway redshirted the 2022 and 23 season due to an injury, but over the past three seasons has appeared in 97 games. She played a career-high 474 minutes during the 2023 and 24 campaign, scoring 128 points. A career 47% shooter, Holloway shot 55% during the 2024 and 25 season. She has 74 career steals, 218 rebounds, and 23 blocks. For KTIC Sports, I'm Joel Janacek.
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2: The San Francisco Giants won the Sunday night ball game in 10 innings at the Cubs 2-1. The Angels beat the Dodgers in L.A. 13-5. The Mets were 7-3 winners at San Diego. Atlanta won again 3-2 over Pittsburgh, and the Yankees moved into a virtual tie for first in the AL East with the Rays. Tampa Bay was beaten 4-1 at Miami, while the Yankees scored five runs in the bottom of the eighth to win 6-1 against Boston. Victories for Kansas City and Detroit, wins for Texas and Milwaukee, and the Cardinals won their four straight with two runs bottom of the eighth, 5-3 over the Reds, who've lost four in a row. Advancing to the College World Series, Texas, North Carolina, and Georgia. In the WNBA, wins for LA and Toronto. In the UFL spring football semifinals, victories for Louisville and DC. Denny Hamlin took the NASCAR race at Michigan. The IndyCar race near St. Louis went to Joseph Newgarden. A win at the U.S. Women's Open for Nelly Korda.
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2: The new world screwworm situation in Texas is expanding. Good Monday morning to you here on the Rural Radio Network. I'm Bryce Duskett. Let's take a look at today's agriculture news. USDA late on Friday confirming a second case of new world screwworm in Texas, this time in a one-month-old calf. The latest detection was found just a few miles from the first confirmed case reported earlier this month. Nebraska State Ag Director says the agency has been in direct contact with USDA to track the latest when it comes to New World Screwworm. Director Sherry Venton tells the Rural Radio Network the state has had a plan in place for nearly 2 years and will be following USDA guidance. She said the state is also tracking cattle movement, with no cattle from the affected region having come to Nebraska recently.
3: And we've been monitoring the area and checked our records, and we have not had any cattle recently brought in from that area in Texas. But we will keep our eyes out, and that's the most important thing for all producers to know, as they do. They're good stockmen. Keep your eyes on your cattle. Watch for anything unusual.
2: Venton encourages producers to watch cattle, but also horses, plus show animals and other domestic animals. She says producers should consult with their local veterinarian. Well, Nebraska is now the first state in the nation with a law specifically designed to protect agricultural data generated on farms and ranches. Over the weekend, Governor Jim Pillen and state ag leaders gathered near Gothenburg to celebrate the passage of LB 525, which establishes that producers own the data originating from their operations. The law also requires written consent before ag data can be sold by a third party. Supporters say the measure provides new privacy protections as technology becomes increasingly important in farming and ranching. All contracts involved in ag data must comply with the new law by January 1st of 2027. That's a look at agriculture news here on a Monday morning from inside the Nebraska Soybean World Studio.
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1: 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Well, it's Clarkson Rodeo Week, and be listening for special spotlights throughout the week talking about the Clarkson Rodeo here on 107.9 of The Bull. Of course, rodeo action will start at 7:30 both Friday and Saturday nights over in Clarkson, and we would love to see you there. And guess what? We'd love to send you there as well, as right now we're going to give you a chance to win a pair of tickets to the Clarkson Rodeo, as once again, it's the 36th annual Clarkson Rodeo. And again, they'll have a live music following the rodeo action coming up on Saturday night. And again, right now, 402-372-9191. And we'll go lucky number, caller number 5 and lucky caller number 7. You'll each win a pair of tickets to the Clarkson Rodeo. It's happening this upcoming Friday and Saturday at 7:30, both nights in Clarkson, 402-372-9191. 9191, caller number 3 and caller number 5. You'll win a pair of tickets to the Clarkson Rodeo from your friends right here at 107.9 The Bull.

0: There you go. It's Dierks Bentley. I hold on to Northeast Nebraska's number one at choice. Congratulations to Christy Flores of Bancroft and also Thomas Beyer of Schuyler. Our latest collection rodeo ticket winners. 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
2: I'm Connie Green in the KTIC News Center, which is sponsored by TNT Coins in Fremont. A vacancy on the Blair Board of Education is on the agenda for the Blair School Board when it meets this evening. Longtime member Ginger Fredrickson resigned, as well as the secretary to the board. That meeting tonight, 7 p.m. at the Blair Central Office, 1326 Park Street. This summer's lunch program at Bancroft Rosalie is underway and runs through June 26th. A 6-year-old Fort Calhoun child who had taken off on a bicycle was located safe, according to the Washington County Sheriff's activity summary over the weekend. Those are the latest stories from the KTIC News Center.
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0: Well, I tell you, if you like the heat, we got the forecast for you, my friends. We'll gradually warm up to an afternoon high of 86 today. We'll see some gradual clearing. And again, winds will be calm throughout much of the day. Tonight, then, a 20% chance of showers at a low of 66. For tomorrow, temperature-wise, we're going to aim for a high of 94. Winds will be out of the south now at around 15 to 30. Heat index could reach the triple digits when it's all said and done tomorrow afternoon. Tomorrow night, 40% chance of showers and thunderstorms at a low of 71. For your Wednesday, a little warmer as well, with a high of 94 in sunshine. Winds out of the south at around 15 to 30. Looking toward a Wednesday night, 30% chance of showers after midnight with a low of 61. And then on Thursday, not quite as warm, we'll still climb for a high of 86. Winds will be out of the northwest at around 15 to 30. Thursday evening, we'll see a low of 57. And then for your Friday, chance for some showers and thunderstorms with a high of 87. That is your Bullseye weather forecast. Is currently right now here in the hearts of cattle country this morning. We're sitting at about 72 degrees and some cloud cover. And again, about 40 hundredths of rain fell yesterday afternoon here in West Point. 40 hundredths in the rain gauge from yesterday afternoon here at West Point's 107.9 The Bull.
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0: It's about 7:36 now the time here at 107.9 of the Bull. We are getting ready for some special

birthdays and anniversary wishes out of the way. As once again, BLT season right around the corner. Toasted or untoasted on the bread this morning? That's our simple Facebook question of the day. As once again, many are saying the toasted. And again, many are saying, are you crazy if you're not toasting the bread? So once again, you can chime in over on the 107.9 The Bull Facebook page. Now, I will admit, I wouldn't have to have it toasted, especially if I was able to have it on like some really heavier, thick homemade bread. I definitely wouldn't need it toasted. But for many, they say they need it toasted. We'll run through some of those results throughout the morning here on 107.9 The Bull. 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
4: Let's go back and celebrate a couple of birthdays that were held on Sunday, June 7th. A happy birthday to J.R. Shield, love Uncle Aaron, Aunt Brandy, and all the kids. Happy birthday, Gunner Sayers, love Grandma Pat and Grandpa Duane. Happy 21st birthday to Brittany Ewing, love Julie, Carrie, and Luke Raby. Also a happy birthday, Melissa, from Nick Hansen and the

0: family, and also a happy anniversary to John and Jordan Kingsley. Love, Grandma Pump. Birthdays and anniversaries to celebrate on Monday, June 8th. Happy birthday, Nora. Love, Papa Bruce and Grandma Sue. Happy birthday, Jess Hunky from Crystal, Reagan, Paisley, and Emery. And also we got a happy birthday, Lillian. Love, Dad, Mom, and Madeline. And this week's birthday and an anniversary winner is Richard and Nancy Repperts of West Point. To celebrate their anniversary recently, they'll win a six-pack of Dilly Bars from Dairy Queen. Your certificate will be headed to you in the mail. As congratulations to Richard and Nancy Repperts of West Point, winning the six-pack of Dilly Bars from Dairy Queen to celebrate their recent anniversary. Birthdays and anniversaries, 7:40 in the morning, 3:15 in the afternoon. 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

There you go. It's Luke Combs and Hurricane, 107.9 of the board, 7:46. And now the time. Coming up here in just a little bit, we will have a jackpot of, I believe, $64.74. We'll try to give away when we play Initial Response with our good friends from Creative Expressions. But right now on a Monday, just trying to keep myself out of trouble. T-R-O-U-B-L-E with Mr. Travis Tritts on a Northeast Nebraska's number one choice inside the Deers Ford Lincoln Studios.

0: 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If your three initials match the following three letters in the same order, call 402-372-9191 within 2 minutes. You'll score today's amount. If there's no winner, The Bull adds $10.79 to the next morning's jackpot. It'll grow until we get a winner. Now, here are the three initials for you to match with Initial Response.
1: 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They bring you Initial Response Monday through Friday at about this time here on 107.9 The Bull. So let's get to the initials and see what happens. Well, our first initial out for you this morning is an M. M as in Mark. M as in Marlin. R. M is our first initial for you this morning. M. Middle initial. Middle initial we got for you this morning, that is an O. O as in Owen. O as in Oliver. O is our middle initial for you this morning. And our last initial, M-O. And our last initial for you this morning, that is another O. O as in Ortmeyer. O is our last initial for you this morning. So we have an M as in Mark, an O as in Owen, and an O as in Ortmeyer. M-O-O. Those are the initials for Initial Response. And again, if that happens to match your initials, call 372-9191. You'll take $64.74 from the Creative Expressions jackpot with the initials M-O-O. 2 minutes, they start right now.
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5: 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No restaurant industry like we have today. 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
0: 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Playing Initial Response.
1: Well, once again, we had the initials M-O-O. Wow, I tell you, listen to that in the background. Got some pretty good sound effects there in the background. With those initials, we did not get a response. Moo did not get us a response this morning. As once again, have a little fun here this morning on a Monday with those initials. And guess what? The only good thing is we get to add to the jackpot $75. $0.53 will be in the Creative Expressions jackpot for you coming up on Tuesday. All right. Time now for the Joyride Song of the Day. 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
1: 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Good Monday morning.

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1: Michael Ray, we're talking Whiskey at Rain at 7:59. Now the time, a minute before 8 o'clock here this morning. 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
2: I got called. 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
6: I'm Connie Green in the KTIC News Center, which is sponsored by TNT Coins in Fremont. Find out what your coins, silver, and jewelry are really worth at TNT Coins. A drowning Saturday at the Fremont State Recreation Area, 32-year-old Abraham Gonzalez Gonzalez was located and pronounced dead at the scene, according to a news release from the Dodge County Sheriff's Office. Deputies, along with the Nebraska Game and Parks Commission, Nebraska State Patrol, Fremont Police, Fremont Fire, and Fremont Rural Fire, responded to that incident. Bancroft Rosalie's summer lunch program is underway. Business manager Gina Pagel says they're offering free to-go meals for youth.
7: We are running a breakfast and lunch grab-and-go service this summer for all children ages 1 to 18 at no cost. Our breakfast service starts at 7:45 and ends at 8:45. And our lunch service begins at 11:30 and ends at noon.
6: Pagel says meals can be picked up at the activities entrance at the school. Of some of the communities with summer lunch programs, Lyon Decatur Superintendent Lindsay Baudette describes the program for her district.
8: Yeah, so we are running our summer food service program from June 1st through July 31st, Monday through Friday. The people who sign up online via our website or social media forms are able to get meals for their kids. Anyone ages 1 through 18 qualifies. We are a grab-and-go location, so you can pick up 11:30 a.m. to 12:30 p.m. here in Lyons or from 12 to 12:30 p.m. in Decatur.
6: She adds that they've been averaging 120 kids per day so far. Summer school starts tomorrow at West Point Beamer Schools. A discussion about that and the backpack program are on the agenda for the Board of Education at its meeting tonight, as well as a report on the summer lunch program. Those are just a few of the agenda items for this evening's meeting. It starts at 6:30 in the Media Center at 1200 East Washington Street in West Point. Offutt Air Force Base and community organizations completed a mass accident response exercise this weekend, strengthening their ability to respond to a large-scale emergency ahead of the 2026 Defenders of Freedom Air and Space Show. The exercise simulated an aircraft-related incident involving multiple casualties and required participants to coordinate emergency medical care, incident command, communication, casualty accountability, and support services. Those are the latest stories from the KTIC News Center.
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1: Well, once again today, we're going to see some cloud cover continue on through the morning hours. We'll gradually see some clearing and hopefully some sunshine as the day rolls along. We'll get up to an afternoon high of 86. Winds will be pretty calm. Tonight's 20% chance of showers and thunderstorms, a low of 66. For tomorrow, sunshine, hot and sticky, a high of 93. Winds will be out of the south, 15 to 30. Looking toward tomorrow evening, 40% chance of showers and thunderstorms will dip back down to a low of 71. And for your Wednesday, sunshine with a high of 93. Wednesday night, chance for some showers and possible thunderstorms and a low run around 61. Looking towards your Thursday, sunshine will get up to an afternoon high of 85. Thursday night, we'll see a low of 57. And on Friday, another round of showers and storms can't be ruled out with an afternoon high of 86. That is your Bullseye weather forecast. Currently, right now, here in the hearts of cattle country, we sit at about 73 degrees here at West Point, 107.9, the Bull.

That's right, it's Keith Urban. Who wouldn't want to be me? 107.9 The Bull, 10 minutes after 8 o'clock. Coming up in just a little bit, another chance for you to win some tickets to the Clarkson Rodeo right around the corner. Along with your sports headlines, just minutes away. But here's Jason Aldean. Try that, sort of small town, on 107.9 The Bull.

0: Mr. Jason Aldean right there. Going to try that to the small town. 13 minutes after 8 o'clock here on a Monday edition of the show. Temperature-wise, we're sitting at about 73 degrees in cloud cover. And again, gradually warming up to that afternoon high of 86. Later on of this afternoon, we'll have a complete check of the forecast throughout the day. As again, a slight chance for some showers possibly headed our way later on this evening. Again, the Clarkson Rodeo is continuing on this upcoming Friday and Saturday night. Rodeo action will start at 7:30 both nights. And right now, we're going to give you an opportunity to win a pair of tickets to the Clarkson Rodeo. Number to dial in is 402-372-9191. That's 402-372-9191. Let's go lucky caller number 5. Lucky caller number 5. And you can win a pair of tickets to the Clarkson Rodeo. 402-372-9191. Let's go lucky caller number 5. And you'll win a pair of tickets to the Clarkson Rodeo from your good friends right here at 107.9 The Bull.
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2: I'm Joel Janicek. Couple of scores from the Dodge County Baseball League from yesterday. It was Dodge over West Point 11-8, and Scribner got by Wahoo 10-8. The Fremont Moo wrapped up their three-game series against the Hastings Sodbusters last night with a nine-inning contest. The Moo's offense erupted for 15 runs as Fremont earned a 15-11 victory to claim the series 2-1. The Fremont Moo improved to 4-5 on the season and will have a few days of rest before beginning an 11-game road trip. The Moo will travel to Sedalia, Missouri to face the Sedalia Steamers for the first time this season in a three-game series beginning Wednesday night at 7 o'clock. The 68th Nebraska Shrine Bowl All-Star football game was a defensive effort that went to the South team 14-7 Saturday afternoon at UNK's Ron and Carol Cope Stadium. The South team led 14-0 at halftime, with the North team adding a touchdown in the third quarter. Members of the North team included Reagan Raby of Wisner Pilger, Caden Kanak of Lions Decatur Northeast, Levi Gall of Clarkson Lee, and Nate Vandergrind of West Point Beamer. Two-time NFCA Player of the Year and four-time first-team All-American Jordy Fromm will join the Nebraska softball staff as an assistant coach, head coach Rhonda Ravel announced. Fromm played for Nebraska from 2024 to 26 as he transferred back home after winning two national championships with Oklahoma. The Papillion native was a Big Ten Player of the Year, two-time Big Ten Pitcher of the Year, and the Gold Glove Award winner at Nebraska. With her experience as a two-way player, Fromm will be involved with a variety of coaching roles. The Nebraska softball coaching staff was recognized as the Mountain Region Coaching Staff of the Year. The staff consists of head coach Rhonda Ravel, associate head coach Lori Sipple, who recently announced her retirement, assistant coaches Diane Miller and Olivia Farrell, and director of player development Mandy Nocita. It is the sixth time that a staff led by Ravel has won the regional coaching award. Creighton women's basketball head coach Jim Flannery announced the addition of Minnesota native Niamia Naya Holloway. After spending four seasons at Minnesota, Holloway comes to the Blue Jays as a graduate student planning to pursue her master's in negotiations and conflict resolution. Holloway redshirted the 2022 and 2023

0: a career-high 474 minutes during the 2023 and 24 campaign, scoring 128 points. A career 47% shooter, Holloway shot 55% during the 2024 and 25 season. She has 74 career steals, 218 rebounds, and 23 blocks. For KTIC Sports, I'm Joel Janacek.
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2: The San Francisco Giants won the Sunday night ball game in 10 innings at the Cubs 2-1. The Angels beat the Dodgers in L.A. 13-5. The Mets were 7-3 winners at San Diego. Atlanta won again 3-2 over Pittsburgh, and the Yankees moved into a virtual tie for first in the AL East with the Rays. Tampa Bay was beaten 4-1 at Miami, while the Yankees scored 5 runs in the bottom of the 8th to win 6-1 against Boston. Victories for Kansas City and Detroit, wins for Texas and Milwaukee, and the Cardinals won their 4 straight with 2 runs bottom of the 8th, 5-3 over the Reds, who've lost 4 in a row. Advancing to the College World Series, Texas, North Carolina, and Georgia. In the WNBA, wins for LA and Toronto. In the UFL Spring Football Semifinals, victories for Louisville and DC. Denny Hamlin took the NASCAR race at Michigan. The IndyCar race near St. Louis went to Joseph Newgarden. A win at the U.S. Women's Open for Nelly Korda.
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0: Gloriana right there and kissed you. Good night. It's 8:24 now the time. Opening markets coming up in just a little bit. Right now, it's time now for some ag information with the Farm Director, Chad Boyer. Good morning, Chad.
1: All right. Thanks very much there, Doug. Let's take a look at ag information here on a Monday on the Bull. On Saturday, Governor Jim Pillen, along with Senator Mike Jacobson, Sherry Vinton, the director of the Nebraska Department of Agriculture, joined members of Nebraska's ag industry at a machine shed near Gothenburg and celebrated the passage of its first-of-its-kind bill, Protecting Agriculture Data, LB 525. It was introduced initially in the 2025 legislative session by Senator Jacobson on behalf of the governor. It was passed this year. It establishes clear rules for the collection, processing, and use of agriculture data in a way that best protects the privacy of farmers and ranchers who own the data. LB 525 addresses the digital evolution by clearly defining agriculture data, a definition that previously did not exist in state statute. The legislation ensures the unique expertise and production practices that farmers developed through the years of decision-making are legally protected under clear data ownership laws. The heart of the legislation explicitly states that ag producers own the data originating from their farms and ranches. That puts them in the driver's seat, permitting them to decide how their data is used, whom to share it with, and how to derive further value from it. Additionally, the law mandates clear disclosures requiring written consent from the producer before a third party can sell the data. Practical Farmers of Iowa will be hosting a whole farm conservation field day near Craig, Nebraska later this month. Ed and Lita Olson of Craig will be hosting the field day. It is free to attend. It is open to the public. It's called Improving Water Quality and Wildlife Habitat Through Farm-Wide Conservation Practices. Olson's goal is to make sure that water runs off their corn, soybean, and alfalfa farm as clean as possible. They have implemented many conservation practices and used available conservation programs to help them achieve their goals while also decreasing inputs like nitrogen. They have practiced no-till for over 25 years. They are 10 years into their cover crop journey as well, planting grasses, small grains, and legumes. Olsons have now increased their wildlife habitat on their land through various conservation programs as well. Now, at this field day, they'll visit the filter strip, shelter belts, grassed waterways that they have installed. Again, this is on June 23rd, it'll be at 1 p.m. at their farm near Craig, Nebraska. They do ask that you RSVP. To do that, go to practicalfarmers.org. You could also click the link. The direct link is up on my blog. USDA Animal and Plant Health Inspection Service on Friday confirmed a second detection of New World screwworm after testing a number of suspected cases. The confirmed case was found in a one-month-old calf in the same county in Texas, about 5.6 miles away from the first detected case. APHIS in Texas will continue to collect and test other samples. An APHIS strike team is already on site in Texas, and they continue to ramp up sterile fly operations in response to try and suppress the pest. The Institute of Ag and Natural Resources at UNL, the Beef Checkoff Program, they have all put out some New World screwworm resources as well. You can see that with your local extension office. Check out the website bqa.org as well. That's ag information here at KTIC. Chad Moyer reporting.
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0: 8:29, now the time here at 107.9 of the Bull. Coming up here at just a little bit, we'll give you a chance again to win on More Meat Mondays before the hour is up. And then also on the way, we'll see what we can squeeze in before we get to the 90s and 9. It's now time now, though, for your opening markets. With that, we need to send it over to our friends from the Rural Radio Network. 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
4: 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Grains were mixed to mostly lower overnight. Crude oil is up slightly but off its highs from last night as the attacks and conflicts continue in the Middle East. The president has called for Iran and Israel to uphold the ceasefire. There's been plenty of moisture in the weather forecast across the country, and the updated crop progress report this afternoon is expected to show the crops in good condition with planting close to finish. And this week we'll also feature the June WASD report on Wednesday, so we'll likely see some anticipation and positioning ahead of that as well. Flash sales reported this morning included 264,000 metric tons of beans to an unknown buyer and 103,000 metric tons of corn to Japan. July corn is down 4.5 at 413, December down 4.25 at 441.75. July soybeans are down 8.5 at 11.13.25. November down 7 at 11.30.5. July Chicago wheat up 1 at 5.81. September up 3/4 at 5.93. July Kansas City wheat is up 6.5 at 6.27.25. September up 5.25 at 6.36.5. And July soybean meal is down 2.60 at 3.05.90. July bean oil down 1.02 at 73.10. June live cattle are up $1 at $2.51.07. August up $1.40 at $2.43.05. August feeders are up $2.80 at $3.56.52. September up $2.65 at $3.53.60. July lean hogs up $1.65 at $100.42. August up $1.45 at $98.67. And class 3 milk for June down a penny at $16.12 here on the Rural Radio Network.
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4: 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In a local Cumming County trial, 8 cattle in the control group were lost to heat-related stress, while 0 were lost with GlucoBest. This is Michael Kenobi. Call Grain States Soya in West Point, 402-372-2429 today, and get ahead of the heat.
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6: I'm Connie Green in the KTIC News Center, which is sponsored by TNT Coins in Fremont. A drowning Saturday at the Fremont State Recreation Area, 32-year-old Abraham Gonzalez was located and pronounced dead at the scene, according to a news release from the Dodge County Sheriff's Office. Summer school starts tomorrow at West Point Beamer Schools. A discussion about that and the backpack program are on the agenda for the Board of Education at its meeting tonight, 6:30 in the Media Center at 1200 East Washington Street in West Point. Offutt Air Force Base and community organizations completed a mass accident response exercise this weekend, strengthening their ability to respond to a large-scale emergency ahead of the 2026 Defenders of Freedom Air and Space Show. Those are the latest stories from the KTIC News Center.
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11: Partly cloudy skies today with a slight chance of thunderstorms. High of 85. Southerly winds 5 to 10 miles an hour. Slight chance of thunderstorms tonight, 66. Tomorrow, 92. Temperatures a bit above average Wednesday and Thursday with highs from the mid 80s to the low 90s. Slight chance of thunderstorms Wednesday. I'm weatherology meteorologist Megan Mulford on West Point's 107.9 The Bull.
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0: It's Lee and Womack putting a wrap to three in a row. Also in that set, we heard from Brooks and Dunn, along with music from Luke Bryan as well. Time to make somebody a winner here this morning on Morning Meet Mondays. Morning Meet Mondays brought to you in part by First Northeast Bank of Nebraska, the Cumming County Pork Producers, Nutrient Advisors of West Point, the Cumming County Feeders Association, Rents 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More Meat Mondays. Right now, if you'd like to win on a More Meat Mondays, we'll look for lucky caller number 5. We'll hook you up with a $10 meat certificate to caller number 5. You'll win the $10 meat certificate. 372-9191. Be caller number 5. We can make you a winner. 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

Tim McGraw, I like it, I love it. Out of Northeast Nebraska's number one of choices, the 90s and 9 officially underway. This hour of country music, powered in part by our friends at Dvorak Well in North Bend, and also our friends as well at the Dairy Queen here in West Point. Coming to you inside the Deer Sport Lincoln Studios. Going to be a warm one across much of Northeast Nebraska today. Starting to see a little sunshine move in. And we'll climb up for an afternoon high of 86 this afternoon. Winds will be pretty calm. On the way, ag information, but right now, a little music from Garth Brooks. Good morning.

You grew up with these songs. Now they're back every weekday morning at 9. It's the 90s at 9, fueled by Dvorak Well, your hometown DQ, Dairy Queen in West Point, where happy tastes good on 107.9 The Bull.

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1: I meant every word he said. It's Ricky Van Shelton on 107.9 of the Bulls, the 90s and 9, continuing on during your work day. Over on the 107.9 of Bull Facebook page, we're talking BLT sandwiches. Do you go with the toasted or untoasted BLT sandwich? Jackie says toasted, but very lightly. Janice also says very lightly toasted. Jan says toasted. Stephanie says toasted. Now, Brandy says just barely toasted. Terry says toasted as well. Sandy says toasted. Brandy says toasted, but mayo or Miracle Whip, please. Rhonda says toasted. Janet also says toasted. And also, Patty says untoasted. As once again, chime in over on the 107.9 of Bull Facebook page. BLT sandwich, do you toast the bread or not? Head to the Facebook page to chime in with your answers. Agribusiness update, few moments away with the Rural Radio Network.
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0: It's the king of country music. That's Mr. George Strait. And guess what? Across my heart on a Monday, right here on 107.9 of the Bull, the Sour of Country Music, powered in part by Dvorak Well in North Bend, and also our friends as well at the Dairy Queen here in West Point, where they can cool you off with a cool drink or sweet treat. Stop by and see Alex and the crew at your local Dairy Queen here in West Point. Going to be a warm one out there today. We'll climb for a high of 86. Tomorrow, even warmer, where the heat index could reach triple digits. We'll do our best to keep you in touch with that bullseye weather forecast. Don't forget to get signed up for the Franciscan Healthcare 4th of July Fun Run. And once again, if you'd like to ensure yourself a free t-shirt, they do encourage you to pre-register by this upcoming Friday. Also, keep listening for your chance to win tickets to the Clarkson Rodeo that takes place this Friday and Saturday. We'll provide special spotlights throughout the week. And also, the Schuyler Knights of Columbus get ready for their spring festival, getting underway this Friday and running through Sunday. We'll be having more details on that as it gets closer. We'll talk to you again soon. Back with you again tomorrow, 6 a.m. right here on 107.9 The Bull.
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11: Partly cloudy skies today with a slight chance of thunderstorms. High of 85. Southerly winds 5 to 10 miles an hour. Slight chance of thunderstorms tonight, 66. Tomorrow, 92. Temperatures a bit above average Wednesday and Thursday with highs from the mid 80s to the low 90s. Slight chance of thunderstorms Wednesday. I'm weatherology meteorologist Megan Mulford on West Point's 107.9 The Bull.
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107.9, the Bull, Nebraska's best country. Monday greetings to you, my friends. I'm Joel Janacek. Welcome into the 10 o'clock hour on this Monday morning. I certainly hope things are going well for you so far. Thanks for being with us here inside the Deers Ford Lincoln Studios. 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We'll kick off a three-pack of country hits right now with the Judds. Also on the way, Dustin Lynch and Kenny Chesney.

0: Kenny Chesney, Nebraska's best country, 107.9 The Bull. Well, every artist, every singer, every band has at least one bad song, right? Well, not all fans agree. Over at Ranker.com, people are naming artists who supposedly achieved this feat having no bad songs. The top vote getters right now, Queen is at the top of the list. And you know what? I do love Queen. Also on there, The Beatles, Led Zeppelin, Elton John, Johnny Cash. I will respectfully disagree with Johnny Cash because I cannot stand his version of It Ain't Me, Babe. Cannot stand it. Prefer basically any other version than that one. I think is absolutely awful. Otherwise, shout out Man in Black. Also on the list of no bad songs, Pink Floyd, Creedence Clearwater Revival, Prince, which I think Prince is interesting because Prince intentionally released an album of all bad songs, of horribly sounding songs. So I think having Prince on the list is kind of interesting, even though he did it on purpose. But still, bad music's bad music, right? We also have Fleetwood Mac, David Bowie, Tom Petty, Billy Joel, AC/DC, Michael Jackson, Jimi Hendrix, Frank Sinatra, Bob Marley, Aerosmith, Marvin Gaye, The Rolling Stones. Again, I will respectfully disagree with The Rolling Stones simply because I don't like their song Emotional Rescue. But other than that, a pretty good list. Again, that's at Ranker.com. Artists with allegedly no bad songs. On the way, we'll have Bullseye Weather, market information from the Rural Radio Network, and then three in a row from Toby, Mary Chapin Carpenter, and Luke Bryan.
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7: Partly cloudy skies today with a slight chance of thunderstorms. High of 85. Southerly winds 5 to 10 miles an hour. Slight chance of thunderstorms tonight, 66. Tomorrow, 92. Temperatures a bit above average Wednesday and Thursday with highs from the mid-80s to the low 90s. Slight chance of thunderstorms Wednesday. I'm weatherology meteorologist Megan Mulford on West Point's 107.9 The Bull.
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0: 107.9 The Bull, Joel Janacek with you, working our way through the 10 o'clock hour on this Monday morning. Being here inside the Deers Ford Lincoln studios, Deers Ford Lincoln, home of the Auto Amigos, Fernando and Tony. We're going to have a couple of sports broadcasts coming up on the Bowl this week. First, this Wednesday, we'll have Legion Baseball. It's West Point hosting Whistler Pilger Dodge Howells. Juniors game at 5:30 with the seniors game at around 8 o'clock. And then this Friday, join us for the Northeast Nebraska All-Star Football Classic. That'll be this Friday night at 7 p.m., that game at Norfolk's Veterans Memorial Field. So excited for that one. Had a lot of fun at the Northeast Nebraska All-Star Basketball Games on Friday, and looking forward to doing some All-Star football coming up this Friday as well. You can find that information with the sports calendar of our website. On the way, Focus with Franciscan Healthcare, Garth, Parker McCollum, and Emerson Drive.
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1: 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Request a song.
0: Got a traffic slowdown on Highway 275? 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

0: 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I'll tell you what, one of my favorite summertime foods, you know, it might not even be a summertime food, I just always associate it with summer, but is Sloppy Joe's, right? 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
3: Partly cloudy skies today with a slight chance of thunderstorms. High of 85. Southerly winds 5 to 10 miles an hour. Slight chance of thunderstorms tonight, 66. Tomorrow, 92.
9: Temperatures a bit above average Wednesday and Thursday, with highs from the mid-80s to the low 90s. Slight chance of thunderstorms Wednesday. I'm weatherology meteorologist Megan Mulford on West Point's 107.9 The Bull.
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1: Sawyer Brown with their cover of the Dave Dudley classic, 6 Days on the Road, to welcome us into the 11 o'clock hour on our Monday, Nebraska's Best Country, 107.9 The Bull. Hey there again, I'm Joel Janacek, spending some time with you in the Deers Ford Lincoln Studios. 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Also, Laney Wilson and Tim Doug Anderson will let us know what's for lunch with the midday menu. We'll have a mid-morning grain report from the Rural Radio Network, bullseye weather, and more great country. Let's get it going now with Justin Moore on The Bull.

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3: Good morning, I'm Lacey Shippey for the Rural Radio Network, and it's time to take a look at our midday livestock trade with livestock market analyst Kyle Bumstead. And Kyle, we started the day a little stronger here in the cattle, but they turned in the red pretty quickly. Tell me what you're making of today's trade.
4: That's right, Lacey. That's kind of one of the things you really don't want to see is when you start off strong here on Monday morning, because then you've got the rest of the week to sell it off. You'd rather see them start lower like we did here on some of the previous sessions here and then finish the day higher. Now, we are still we are still lower here as far as that goes. We're down at 349.80 here on these August feeder cattle, down 410. Our low's been 349 here so far. There was a second case of screw room here confirmed here over the weekend, but that didn't stop the cash feeder cattle market here at all. The feeder index today looks like it's going to be up $5.63 here at 367.01. That's right, 563 higher at 367.01. Daily average of 379.59 and 4,046 head. That daily average price is $26.12 higher than the previous Friday. There's 16,786 head total in the 7-day average. The Texas direct trade was 357 of $23 here. Fort Pierre put in over 2,100 head at 401. Oklahoma City has 5,000 head today. And so far today, that's been called steady to 5 higher, and some early heifers up to $25 higher. Joplin, 8,500 head here, steady to 10 higher. So it's going to be very interesting to see how these feeders finish off the week. But the action today looks more like, fund selling here. We do still have the funds here that are still long both feeders and live cattle here. Case in point here, we are seeing the front months here somewhat a little bit higher than the deferred contracts, except for that September, or not higher, but except gaining here. We're seeing the August down 357 here, while the September is down 365 to 370. So we are seeing a little bit of commercial buying in there. All in all here, we are seeing a little bit of commercial buying here, but it looks to be some fund selling here and some liquidation here as we start off the week.
3: 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That is livestock market analyst Kyle Bumstead here on the Rural Radio Network.
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13: Partly cloudy skies today with a slight chance of thunderstorms. High of 85. Southerly winds 5 to 10 miles an hour. Slight chance of thunderstorms tonight, 66. Tomorrow, 92. Temperatures a bit above average Wednesday and Thursday with highs from the mid-80s to the low 90s. Slight chance of thunderstorms Wednesday. I'm weatherology meteorologist Megan Mulford on West Point's 107.9 The Bull.
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0: Just keep on going. Rodney Atkins on the bull. 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
6: It's now time for an update on the Clarkson Rodeo that takes place this upcoming Friday and Saturday, with rodeo action starting at 7:30. And joining us now is Bob McKay with the McKay Rodeo Company, as once again, they are the stock contractor for the rodeo. And Bob, tell us a little bit about your company that's been going for quite a while.
7: Well, we've been about 47 years putting on rodeos, and I guess I've got three boys, and they've been in all assets of the contract and business.
6: And let's talk a little bit about, you know, getting that stock ready each week, or maybe even sometimes twice a week for a rodeo. Tell us a little bit about how do you get that stock ready to roll for those rodeo each night.
7: Usually I'll sit down and try and figure out, you know, what maybe is the freshest stock that we got. I'll make a list, and then we have to round up horses and sort them, and we round up bulls and sort them and get them ready to go on the truck.
6: I know you guys have been coming to the Clarkson Rodeo for a while now. What is your favorite thing about the Clarkson Rodeo?
7: You know, we started that rodeo, and I can remember probably, I don't remember how long, 30-some years ago, I met with them in the fire hall, built that thing and built that thing, and every year they improve it.
6: And again, we would love to see you in Clarkson this upcoming Friday and Saturday. Rodeo action starts at 7:30 both nights. And again, today we've been visiting Bob McKay, stock contractor, McKay Rodeo Company, here on KTIC and 107.9 The Bull.
8: Partly cloudy skies today with a slight chance of thunderstorms. High of 85. Southerly winds 5 to 10 miles an hour. Slight chance of thunderstorms tonight, 66. Tomorrow, 92. Temperatures a bit above average Wednesday and Thursday with highs from the mid-80s to the low 90s. Slight chance of thunderstorms Wednesday. I'm weatherology meteorologist Megan Mulford on West Point's 107.9 The Bull.
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10: In the name of the Father, and of the Son, and of the Holy Spirit, amen. This is Pastor Mike Belinsky, and this is Daily Chapel. This week, Daily Chapel is sponsored by the Lutheran Women's Missionary League at St. John's Lutheran Church in Beamer. If you're a woman who's a member of a Missouri Synod Lutheran congregation, please consider joining your LWML group. Our topic for this week as we approach the 250th birthday of the United States is patriotic hymns. Our hymn for today is the Battle Hymn of the Republic. The American Civil War started in April of 1861, and in November of 1861, Julia Ward Howe and her husband, who were both Christian abolitionists, traveled to Washington, D.C. to have a meeting with President Lincoln. While there, she heard the soldiers singing a song with a stirring tune, but used coarse words. She was then asked by a pastor to write good words to match this stirring tune. That night, when she and her husband returned to their hotel, Julia couldn't sleep because words to a poem that matched that stirring tune kept running through her head. So Julia Ward Howe sat down in the middle of the night and scratched out the words to the song that we know today as the Battle Hymn of the Republic. While this song certainly does have a stirring tune, the words are remarkably biblical. In fact, I don't think we can attribute this hymn to only one single Bible verse. Instead, the hymn has more of a theme, and that theme is the coming judgment of the Lord. He's coming in glory to condemn those who disobey his word, who refuse to repent, but to bring redemption to those who confess Jesus as their Lord and Savior. So, in verse 1, it references Revelation 14, verse 19, which describes an angel of God coming with the wrath of God to crush his enemies like grapes at the harvest. And the reason this angel will bring judgment is because the truth of the Lord wins in the end over evil. We won't hear verse 2, but it continues this theme of the coming of God's condemning judgment. The verse ends by proclaiming God's day of final judgment as marching on. It is coming. In verse 3, we sing about the final trumpet blast on the last day of all things. But this verse also offers hope to all humanity because the Lord is sifting out the hearts of men to root out their evil. And for those who repent, they will have jubilant feet. It's a reference to Malachi 4 verse 2, which tells us that on the last day, but for you who fear my name, the Son of Righteousness shall rise with healing in its wings. You shall go out leaping like calves from the stall. In other words, on Judgment Day, Christians will have jubilant feet because their God has come to save them. Finally, in verse 4, the hymn reveals the only thing that can truly change the hearts of people, and that's the redemption of Jesus Christ. This verse proclaims that it's the glory of Jesus that's able to transfigure or change you and me, since he's the one who died to make us holy. But now, since Jesus did this for us, therefore we work to make men free temporally, but even more importantly, we work to make all people free eternally by sharing with the world the saving message of Jesus Christ. In the end, this hymn is a good reminder that the thing that will truly change the hearts of people on both sides of a war or battle or disagreement is the forgiveness of Jesus Christ, which he earned for you and me and for all people through his death on the cross and his resurrection from the dead. So with that, let's hear the Battle Hymn of the Republic. Mine eyes have seen the glory of the coming of the Lord. He is trampling out the vintage with the gripes of wrath are stored. He has loosed the faithful lightning of his terrible swift sword. His

He has sounded forth the trumpet that shall never call retreat. He has sifted out the hearts of men before his judgment seat. Oh, be swift, my soul, to answer him. Be jubilant, my feet.

Lilies Christ was born across the sea with the glory in his being that transfigures you and me. As he died to make men holy, let us live to make

0: This has been Pastor Mike Belinsky serving St. John's Lutheran Church of Beamer and Zion Lutheran Church of Rural Bancroft. You can hear this recording again, watch our church services, and find our service times on either one of our Facebook pages. The grace of our Lord Jesus Christ, the love of God the Father, and the communion of the Holy Spirit be with you always. Amen.
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1: Lots of sunshine this afternoon with a slight chance for storms. Highs around 85. Southerly winds 5 to 10 miles an hour. Slight chance for storms. Tonight, 66. Tomorrow, high temperatures reach up to 92. Temps a bit above average Wednesday and Thursday with highs from the mid-80s to the low 90s. Slight chance of thunderstorms Wednesday. I'm weatherology meteorologist Megan Mulford on West Point's 107.9 The Bull.
0: Kicking off another hour of Nebraska's best country from the Deersford Lincoln Studios, Fremont, USA.

0: Ain't no place I'd rather be next to you, next to me, on 107.9 The Bull, Nebraska's best country. Good afternoon, my friends. Welcome into the noon hour on this Monday. That means we've made it halfway through this Monday. And hey, that's something to be excited about, if you ask me. I'm Joel Janicek. Thanks for being here in the Deers Ford Lincoln Studios. 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On the way here in a little bit, we'll have music from, she's not going to completely replace Shania Twain as the love of my life, but she's certainly getting up there. Ella Langley, she's on the way. Right now, we have a noon look at sports on The Bull. I'm Joel Janicek. Six teams have earned their ticket to the College World Series in Omaha, which gets underway on Friday. West Virginia, Troy, North Carolina, Ole Miss, Texas, and Georgia won Super Regionals over the weekend. Two more Super Regionals will be decided today. The NBA Finals continue in New York tonight as the Knicks entertain San Antonio. New York leads the series 2-0. The Knicks' Mikal Bridges comments on their current winning streak.
1: Personally, I think we really don't, you know, care too much about, you know, the winning streak or anything like that, because, you know, all that's in the past. You know, I think we just, to us, it's 0-0, and we just try to take it one game at a time.
0: New York has won 13 games in a row, the second longest single postseason win streak in NBA history. Denny Hamlin won the NASCAR race yesterday in Michigan. It was the 63rd win of his career, tying him with Kyle Busch for ninth on the all-time list. Eric Jones was second, followed by Bubba Wallace, Kyle Larson, and Carson Hocevar. A wide receiver previously committed to Nebraska football is now linked up with Georgia Tech. Caden Howard had committed to the Huskers in March. As a junior last year, Howard caught 25 passes for 510 yards and 7 touchdowns. He was listed as a 3-star recruit by 247 Sports. I'm Joel Janicek. Get more sports anytime at KTICradio.com.
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6: The San Francisco Giants won the Sunday night ball game in 10 innings at the Cubs 2-1. The Angels beat the Dodgers in L.A. 13-5. The Mets were 7-3 winners at San Diego. Atlanta won again 3-2 over Pittsburgh, and the Yankees moved into a virtual tie for first in the AL East with the Rays. Tampa Bay was beaten 4-1 at Miami, while the Yankees scored 5 runs in the bottom of the 8th to win 6-1 against Boston. Victories for Kansas City and Detroit, wins for Texas and Milwaukee, and the Cardinals won their 4 straight with 2 runs bottom of the 8th, 5-3 over the Reds, who've lost 4 in a row. Advancing to the College World Series, Texas, North Carolina, and Georgia. In the WNBA, wins for LA and Toronto. In the UFL Spring Football Semifinals, victories for Louisville and DC. Denny Hamlin took the NASCAR race at Michigan. The IndyCar race near St. Louis went to Joseph Newgarden. A win at the U.S. Women's Open for Nelly Korda.
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Love her. That's LL Langley. I'm an LL fella for sure. 107.9 The Bull, Nebraska's best country. Well, for those who are maybe having some trouble in the world of dating, maybe not fed up with single life, there's a new trend out there called practice dating, and it involves going on dates with people you aren't normally attracted to. The idea is simple. Take

0: Because dating someone who isn't your type can help lower expectations and make the experience feel more natural. Of course, as long as no one is being used in the process. A dating guru named Serena Kerrigan said that profiles and photos don't tell the whole story and people can surprise you in person. So instead of treating every first date like it could lead to marriage, the goal is to use these casual meetups to build confidence, improve conversation skills, and get more comfortable meeting new people. So there you go. Practice dating. Give it a try. On the way, we'll have a new and futures update from the Rural Radio Network, the back-to-back hits from the great Don Williams and Trace.
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3: 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Grains are mixed today. The weather looks to keep any growing concerns limited, with rains moving to the center of the Corn Belt and across the plains, with cooler weather expected towards the end of the week in many areas. Corn futures have seen some two-sided trade today so far, but are currently higher with help from the higher wheat markets. Weekly export inspections for corn were strong at just over 1.9 million tons, with yearly pace at 127%. And wheat futures are higher on some quality concerns, with the eastern soft red areas having been hit with good rain. There is some concern about disease and quality issues for the soft red wheat. And soybeans are lower. The weekly export sales for beans were soft at under 400,000 metric tons. And with the crop progress report and an updated WASD this week, we could be seeing some positioning ahead of that as well. July corn is up 2.25 at 419 and three quarters. December up 1.5 at 447 and a half. July soybeans down 5.5 at 1116. November down 2.75 at 1134 and three quarters. July Chicago wheat up 6.5 at 586 and a half. September up 6 at 598 and three quarters. July Kansas City wheat is up a dime at 630 and three quarters. September up 9.25 at 640 and three quarters. July soybean meal down 490 at 303.60. July bean oil up 14 at 74.26. June live cattle are down 380 at 246.27. August down 465 at 237. August feeders are down 355 at 350.35. September down 367 at 347.15. July lean hogs are down $1.50 at 97.27. 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

0: Love that steel guitar, little This Ain't No Thinking Thing. 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Hey there again, I'm Joel Janacek as we continue through the noon hour on this Monday. 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As we hang out here in the Deers Ford Lincoln Studios, well, have you had a chance to listen to our streaming station, Summer Stream? Yep, that's right. We've brought back Summer Stream, the perfect soundtrack for your summer. We've partnered up once again with Sapp Brothers Petroleum of West Point, Dairy Queen of West Point, and Sioux Gateway Airport. 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And most importantly, Summer Stream is free to listen to, and it's almost never away from the music. It's almost nonstop music, only away from the music for maybe 20 seconds at a time, and that's only once in a while. 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All of the hits that make summer great, playing now on Summer Stream. 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
11: Bullseye Weather. Lots of sunshine this afternoon with a slight chance for storms. Highs around 85. Southerly winds 5 to 10 miles an hour. Slight chance for storms. Tonight, 66. Tomorrow, high temperatures reach up to 92. Temps a bit above average Wednesday and Thursday with highs from the mid-80s to the low 90s. Slight chance of thunderstorms Wednesday. I'm weatherology meteorologist Megan Mulford on West Point's 107.9 The Bull.
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0: 107.9 The Bull. Thanks for listening along here on this Monday. I'd like to let you know that the Salvation Army Mobile Food Pantry is coming up this Saturday. 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

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Well, good afternoon again, my friends. I'm Joel Janacek with you. Welcome into the 1 o'clock hour on our Monday as we spend time here in the Deers Ford Lincoln Studios. 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Today is Monday, June 8th, and today is a day that Doug Anderson and I are celebrating together because it is National Best Friends Day. Yeah, and we're the two best friends that anyone could have. It is also National Oopsie Daisy Day. It is National Name Your Poison Day, which I thought was kind of interesting. So referring to a few different options, Name Your Poison Day puts options before you and challenges you to choose. The idiom can be a cautionary one, so whether you're choosing how to vote or choosing what you want for dinner or what to drink, it's time to make a decision and name your poison. Thought that was kind of interesting. Some famous birthdays today. Comedian Tony Hinchcliffe is 42. Actress Tori DeVito is 42. Dr. Natalie Manning on Chicago Med. Country singer Sturgill Simpson is 48, former Access Hollywood and Today correspondent Maria Menounos is 48, rapper Kanye West is 49, it turns out cannot keep up with a Kardashian. Actress Juliana Margulies is 60, she was on The Good Wife and also ER. Actor Frank Grillo is 61, currently in Tulsa King, was also Rick Flagg in the latest Superman movie and also season 2 of Peacemaker, was also in Captain America Winter Soldier. Actor-comedian Keenan Ivory Wayans is 68. The great Bonnie Tyler is 75 today. Total eclipse of the heart, holding out for a hero. It's a heartache. Yeah, love her. And Nancy Sinatra is 86. So there you go. Those are some of the people, some of the holidays that we are celebrating on this Monday, June 8th. Again, Doug Anderson and I having quite the party for National Best Friends Day today as we celebrate. We have three in a row right now from Scotty, Mr. Tritt, and Kenny Chesney.

0: a woohoo. And maybe I left the woohoos, but love that one. It's Kenny Chesney Young, country's all-time hits on 107.9 The Bull. The Celebrate 250 Quilt Trail going on this Sunday. It'll be from noon to 4 p.m. with stops in Fremont, Valley, Bennington, West Point, and several farmsteads in between. 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
5: 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Grains will end the day in mixed fashion, with soybeans and the bean meal markets still in liquidation mode after a soft weekly export report and weather keeping the crop progress expectations good. We did have a morning sale of 264,000 metric tons of beans to an unknown buyer. And corn futures have seen some two-sided trade today, but with a strong export report of 1.9 million metric tons last week and 103,000 metric tons of corn to Japan this morning, coupled with support from the wheat markets, corn is looking to hold some slight gains for the day. Wheat futures are higher with some concerns for the eastern soft red areas. With good rains, there is some concern about disease and quality issues for the soft red wheat. July corn is up 2 at 419 and a half. December up 3 quarters at 446 and 3 quarters. July soybeans are down a nickel at 1116 and a half. November down 1 and a half at 1136. July Chicago wheat is up 3 and a half at 583 and a half. September up 3 and a quarter at 596. July Kansas City wheat up 9 and a half at 630 and a quarter. September up 8 and 3 quarters at 640 and a quarter. July soybean meal down 520 at 303.30. July bean oil up 42 at 74.54. June live cattle are down 355 at 246.52. August down 492 at 236.72. August feeders are down 320 at 350.70. September down 337 at 347.45. July lean hogs are down $1.42 at 97.37. August down 107 at 96.15. That's a check of your markets. 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
1: Lots of sunshine this afternoon with a slight chance for storms. Highs around 85. Southerly winds 5 to 10 miles an hour. Slight chance for storms tonight, 66. Tomorrow, high temperatures reach up to 92. Temps a bit above average Wednesday and Thursday with highs from the mid-80s to the low 90s. Slight chance of thunderstorms Wednesday. I'm weatherology meteorologist Megan Mulford on West Point's 107.9 The Bull.
2: Thank you very much, Megan. 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

0: Nebraska's best country, 107.9 The Bull. Welcome into this Monday, June 8th edition of the Fremont Builder Supply High Low Game. It is week number two of this edition of the game that we recently brought back after our latest winner, and of course the game being brought to you by Fremont Builder Supply and Deers for Lincoln and Fremont USA. Joining us to play the game today is Patsy from Wisner. And Patsy, how are you today?
1: I'm good, thank you.
0: Good. Are you staying cool out there today?
1: Oh, it's pretty hot.
0: Definitely too warm for this guy. That's why I work an inside job for sure.
1: Yeah.
0: Well, Patsy, were you able to listen all throughout last week? Did you hear where we ended on Friday?
1: No, I wasn't able to.
0: Well, this will make it an interesting guess for Monday then. So, Patsy, we'll go ahead and ask you, how much money do you think is in the high-low vault?
1: I'm going to say $167.57.
0: Patsy's guess, $167.57. Oh. Patsy, too high today, but thank you very much for playing.
1: Mm-hmm. Thank you.
0: Thank you. Again, Patsy's guess today was $167.57. That guess is too high. So we'll keep it going. We'll look forward to another round of the game tomorrow afternoon. It's the high-low game being brought to you by Fremont Builder Supply and Deers Ford Lincoln in Fremont, USA. And of course, it's all right here on Nebraska's Best Country, 107.9 The Bull.
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0: Cody Johnson, Nebraska's best country, 107.9 The Bull. It is time now for funeral information. Ruth Gould, 73, of West Point. Funeral mass will be 11 a.m. tomorrow at St. Mary's Catholic Church. Private family burial will be at a later date. Visitation will be tonight from 5:30 to 7:30 p.m. with the vigil service at 7:30 at Stokely Funeral Home. Arrangements by Stokely Funeral Home for Ruth Gould, 73, of West Point. Sam Merritt, 57, of Wisner. Funeral services will be Wednesday, 10:30 a.m. at Zion Lutheran Church, Rural Bancroft. Visitation will be tomorrow from 5 to 7 p.m. at the Minnick Funeral Home in Wisner and will continue Wednesday 1 hour prior to the service at the church. Minnick Funeral Home of Wisner is assisting the family with arrangements for Sam Merritt, 57, of Wisner. Janine Oswald Rush, 66, of Oregon City, Oregon. Graveside services will be held on June 13th, Saturday at 11 a.m. at St. Michael's Cemetery. Arrangements by Stokely Funeral Home for Janine Rush, 66, of Oregon City, Oregon. Don Walk, 85, of Schuyler. Funeral service will be Tuesday, June 16th, 10:30 a.m. at Trinity Lutheran Church in Schuyler. Visitation will be Monday, June 15th from 4 to 7 p.m. at Krautzel Funeral Chapel in Schuyler. Committal in the Schuyler Cemetery. Krautzel Funeral Chapel is handling arrangements for Don Walk, 85, of Schuyler. Leroy Topp, 85, of Pilger. Funeral services are currently pending with Minnick Funeral Home in Wisner for Leroy Topp, 85, of Pilger. That is funeral information for today, Monday, June 8th. You can read funeral information anytime with the obit section of KTICradio.com. 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
8: Doug Ederson, glad to be along with you here on KTIC as we're talking Clarkson Rodeo, as that is set to take place this upcoming Friday and Saturday in Clarkson, Nebraska. It's the Mid-States Rodeo Action. Rodeo actions will start at 7:30 both nights. And today we're lucky enough to be joined by the bullfighter that's going to be in the arena both nights. That is J.R. Klaus. And first, J.R., let's talk a little bit about yourself. What kind of made you decide to go in to become a bullfighter?
9: I couldn't ride bulls worth a darn, so I had to do something different and jumped in a practice pen, just really liked it and got hooked to it and just went on from there.
8: Preparation that you kind of have to do before each rodeo to just kind of prepare for it?
9: Getting stretched out, getting your mindset right, and be ready to step in there and take a hooking if you have to.
8: Now, once again, obviously every animal is a little bit different. Every bull's a little bit different. Tell us a little bit about, is there a way to kind of read a bull a little bit different?
9: I'll know pretty much all these bulls that'll be out, and I'll know which ones are the really, really bad ones that you got to be in there quick and on your game. And then there'll be some out there that just buck and just want to leave and no problems with it. But yeah, I really hooky and really want to play rodeo. Those are the ones that you got to be on your toes and be ready at any given minute when that rider comes off, because they're going to be looking to hook somebody.
8: Again, today we've been visiting with bullfighter J.R. Klaus, talking a little bit about the Clarkson Rodeo that takes place this Friday and Saturday. Rodeo action starts at 7:30 both nights.
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4: Bullseye weather. A heat advisory begins at 1 p.m. tomorrow afternoon and continues until 9 p.m. tomorrow night. Partly cloudy skies this afternoon with highs around 85. South winds 5 to 10 miles an hour. Mainly cloudy tonight, slight chance for storms, 66. Highs level off around 92 tomorrow. Sunshine mixed with clouds at times. I'm weatherology meteorologist Megan Mulford on West Point's 107.9 The Bull.
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107.9, the Bull, Nebraska's best country from the Deers Ford Lincoln Studios. King George Strait was the subject of today's two for two. First, we had If I Know Me, then that fun one. We really shouldn't be doing this. Now we continue the country with the Judds on 107.9, the Bull.

0: 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We appreciate you being here now. 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We have Eli Young Band and Josh Turner coming up after a market report and Bullseye Weather on 107.9 The Bull.
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4: It is time for this week's update from Kelp Seed and Fertilizer in West Point. 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Rick, we've had a little bit of rain. We've had a little bit of heat. What are the things that we should be doing now with this young crop?
5: Well, now that we've had the rain and the heat, is a good chance. 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The weeds are going to be coming just like the crop's going to be growing. We really want to stay on top of those weeds.
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5: With the rains, the lawns look really, really good right now. Just a reminder that if you have not put your crabgrass control on, we need to get that on immediately. And then the other thing is grubs are going to start moving in. Now's the time to get your grub control on too.
4: All right, very good. So a few different things here. If folks want to follow up more information on any of this, how can they get that?
5: By giving us a call at 402-372-5588.
4: Again, Rick Ginther, Kelp Seed and Fertilizer in West Point with this week's update.
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7: 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July corn up 1 1/4 at 418 3/4, a high of 421, a low of 412 1/2. December unchanged at 446, a high of 449 3/4, a low of 441. July soybeans down 5 3/4 at 1115 3/4, a high of 1125 1/4, a low of 1111 1/4. November down 2 at 1135 1/2, A high of 11.42, a low of 11.28 and three quarters. July Chicago wheat up 3 1/4 at 5.83 and a quarter. A high of 5.88 and three quarters, a low of 5.74 and three quarters. September up 3 at 5.95 and three quarters. A high of $6 and three quarter cent, a low of 5.87 and three quarters. July Kansas City wheat up 9 at 6.29 and three quarters. A high of 6.34, a low of 6.17 and three quarters. September up 8 1/4 at 6.39 and three quarters. A high of 6.43 and three quarters, a low of 6.28 and three quarters. July soybean meal down 5.80 at 302.70, a high of 309.20, a low of 302.40. July soybean oil up 44 at 74.56, a high of 74.94, a low of 72.86. June live cattle were down 3.55 at 246.52, a high of 251.25, a low of 245.55. August down 4.92 at 236.72, a high of 243.25, a low of 236.25. August feeders are down 3.20 at 350.70, a high of 358.55, a low of 349. September down 3.37 at 347.45, a high of 355.35, a low of 346.07. July lean hogs down $1.42 at 97.37, a high of 101.10, a low of 97.15. 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
11: Heat advisory begins at 1 p.m. tomorrow afternoon and continues until 9 p.m. tomorrow night. Partly cloudy skies this afternoon with highs around 85. South winds 5 to 10 miles an hour. Mainly cloudy tonight, slight chance for storms, 66. Highs level off around 92 tomorrow, sunshine mixed with clouds at times. I'm weatherology meteorologist Megan Mulford on West Point's 107.9 The Bull.
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10: 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In a local Cumming County trial, 8 cattle in the control group were lost to heat-related stress, while 0 were lost with GlucoBest. This is Michael Kenobi. Call Grain State Soya in West Point, 402-372-2429 today, and get ahead of the heat.
11: Grain futures end of the day mixed today. Livestock futures were lower, though, across the board. Chad Moyer with you in a recap of the ag futures close. Corn and wheat markets finally found a little bit of sense of stability following a couple-of-week rout, which sent prices to multi-month lows. Corn futures reversing off early lows. Bargain buying seemed to step in after 6 consecutive lower sessions. Soybean futures also saw a little bit of the selling pace slow down here in recent sessions, but still lower on the day. Traders frustrated by a lack of control. confirmed sales to China for the upcoming marketing year. Outside markets lean positive today. Stocks recovered from an ugly close to the week on Friday. Crude oil and other energy futures marginally higher, as well after a weekend of escalated attacks between Iran and Israel. Though crude oil prices fell from the daily highs, both sides agreed to halt the renewed aggression, at least for now. Here's where we settled in the grains. July corn, 1.25 higher, 418.75. September up a half at 427.5. And December corn steady on the day at 446. July soybeans down 5.75 at 11.15.75. August down 4.75 at 11.21.25. And November down 2 cents at 11.35.5. July bean oil up 44, 74.56. July soybean meal, 580 a ton lower at 302.70. July Kansas City wheat, 9 higher at 629.75. September up 8.25 at 639.75. And December up 7.5 at 654.25. Livestock futures, we were down to both cattle and hog futures on the mercantile today. August live cattle, 492 lower at 236.72. October down 477 at 229.35. December down 410 at 229.57. August feeder cattle, 320 down at 350.70. September down 337 at 347.45. And October down 345 at 343.77. Over in the lean hog contracts, July contract down 142, 97.30. August down 107 at 96.15, and October down 110 at 82.35. Also on the Merck milk futures, July Class 3 milk up 21 today, 16.92. August up a dime, 17.31. September up 14 at 17.85. Cash Cattle Country, show list distribution was the main job today. It's a mixed offering again, a higher offering in Kansas this week, somewhat lower offering in Texas, a lower offering in Nebraska and Colorado. No bids, no asking prices. We'll wait till later in the week on that. The totals from last week, total confirmed cash sales, 78,400. It looks like of that total, 32.5% is for deferred delivery 15 to 30 days out. That's about 25,500. Looks like Nebraska's total, formula forward, 37,300. Cash sales, 31,400. Total, 68,600. The Iowa total, 22,400 from last week. In the hog trade today at the terminals, barrels and gilts start the week at 60, sows 51 to 57. On the livestock slaughter, last week's cattle slaughter, 533,000 head, down from 581,000 a year ago. Hog slaughter, 2.42 million compared to 2.35 million a year ago. Getting started this week, cattle, 102,000. That is down 2,000 from last week. It's down about 9,000 from a year ago. Hog slaughter today, 470,000, down 1,000 from last week, down about 6,000 from a year ago. That's markets on KTIC. Chad Moyer reporting.
12: A heat advisory begins at 1 p.m. tomorrow afternoon and remains in effect until 9 p.m. tomorrow night. Daytime highs approaching 88 this afternoon under partly cloudy skies, south winds 5 to 10 miles an hour. 65 tonight, slight chance for storms. Sunshine mixed with clouds at times tomorrow, highs level off around 94. I'm weatherology meteorologist Megan Mulford on West Point's 107.9 The Bull.

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4: Heat advisory begins at 1 p.m. tomorrow afternoon and remains in effect until 9 p.m. tomorrow night. Daytime highs approaching 88 this afternoon under partly cloudy skies, south winds 5 to 10 miles an hour. 65 tonight, slight chance for storms. Sunshine mixed with clouds at times tomorrow, highs level off around 94. I'm weatherology meteorologist Megan Mulford on West Point's 107.9 The Bull.
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0: 107.9 The Bull, Nebraska's best country from the Deers Ford Lincoln Studios, our sister station Summer Stream. Man, do they crank out the best pop and rock hits from years gone by. I was glancing at what they played earlier this afternoon. Separate Ways from Journey, Stand from REM, In Excess, Frankie Goes to Hollywood, Relax, Living on a Prayer from Bon Jovi, John Cougar Mellencamp, Cherry Bomb. 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
3: It is time for this week's update from Kelp Seed and Fertilizer in West Point. Let's visit with Rick Ginther. Rick, we've had a little bit of rain. We've had a little bit of heat. What are the things that we should be doing now with this young crop?
4: Well, now that we've had the rain and the heat, is a good chance. Evaluate if you're happy with your stands. And if you are, then we need to look and see if you're happy with the color and if we need to get some fertilizer out there. Another thing is check your weed height. The weeds are going to be coming just like the crop's going to be growing. We really want to stay on top of those weeds.
3: What about what should we be doing with our lawns here as we get into the month of June?
4: With the rains, the lawns look really, really good right now. Just a reminder that if you have not put your crabgrass control on, we need to get that on immediately. And then the other thing is grubs are going to start moving in. Now's the time to get your grub control on too.
3: All right, very good. So a few different things here. If folks want to follow up more information on any of this, how can they get that?
4: By giving us a call at 402-372-5588.
3: Again, Rick Ginther, Kelp Seed and Fertilizer in West Point with this week's update.
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3: 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Central Valley Ag at $81.20, Randolph corn at $3.70, soybeans $10.51. Oakland East Hub has corn at $3.81, soybeans $10.55. Elgin has corn at $3.77, soybeans $10.41. Humphrey has corn at $3.77 and soybeans $10.38. At Laurel, corn is $3.70, soybeans $10.51. Monroe has corn at $3.84, soybeans $10.43. At Royal, corn is $3.69, soybeans $10.47. Wakefield has corn at $3.65, soybeans $10.46. At Hinton, Iowa, corn is $3.90, soybeans $10.61. Cooperative Supply, Dodge, Howells, Lee, and Richland, corn at $3.77, soybeans $10.46. Frontier Cooperative, Brainerd corn at $3.78, soybeans $10.59. Columbus has corn at $3.87 and soybeans $10.58. David City soybeans $10.60. At Mead, corn is $3.84, soybeans $10.61. Schuyler has corn at $3.82, soybeans $10.62. Wheat at $5.38. At Weston, corn is $3.74, soybeans $10.54. Yanka has corn at $3.79. Central Plains Milling at Howells has corn at $3.92, October $3.98. Norfolk Crush has soybeans at $11.26. The October bid is $10.80. North Bend Grain, corn at $3.82 and soybeans $10.81. Schuyler Grain at Fremont, corn $3.79, wheat at $6, soybeans $10.56. ADM Lincoln Soybeans at $11.16, October bid $11.06. ADM Columbus Corn $4.09, October is $4.31. ADM Fremont Soybeans $11.16, October $11.06. ADM Fremont Elevator, corn at $3.82 and soybeans $11.01. ADM Wisner, corn at $3.74, soybeans $10.71. ADM Newman Grove has corn at $3.79, soybeans $10.66. And ADM at Enola has corn at $3.84, soybeans $10.61. Lincoln Premium Poultry at the mill at Fremont, corn at $3.92, October is $4.21. Michael Foods, Wakefield, Bloomfield both have corn at $3.74. Farmers Pride, Battle Creek, corn $3.71, soybeans $10.67. Osmond has corn at $3.61, soybeans $10.49. Wisner Farmers Elevator has corn at $3.83, October $4.01. Farmers Cooperative, Pilger, Winside, and Wayne, corn at $3.65, soybeans $10.55. Cargill Corn Milling at Blair has corn at $4.08. October is $4.26. Cargill Soy Processing, Sioux City, soybeans $11.50. October is $10.95. Cargill Ag Horizons at Albion, corn at $3.98. Soybeans $10.57. Beamer Grain at Beamer, corn $3.64. Husker Ag Ethanol Plainview, corn at $3.81. October $4.06. Bungie Grain at Fremont, corn is $3.94. October $4.06. Soybeans at $10.91. October $10.86. Bungie at Council Bluffs has soybeans at $11. October is $10.90. At the Andersons Denison Ethanol, corn at $3.86, October $4.01. Heartland Cooperative, Mon Damon corn $3.83, soybeans $10.70. Woodbine has corn at $3.82, soybeans $10.70. Mo Valley has corn at $3.85 and soybeans $10.72. Council Bluffs has corn at $4.08 and soybeans $10.72. New Cooperative Inc., Onawa, Whiting, and Hornick, corn at $3.85, soybeans $10.81. 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
11: A heat advisory begins at 1 p.m. tomorrow afternoon and remains in effect until 9 p.m. tomorrow night. Mainly cloudy skies expected tonight with a slight chance of thunderstorms. Lows dip down to about 65. Winds out of the southeast, 5 to 10 miles per hour. Partly cloudy skies tomorrow. High temperatures reach up to 94. I'm weatherology meteorologist Laura Lockwood on West Point's 107.9 The Bull.
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7: I'm Steve White with Livestock News. The New World screwworm situation continues to evolve, showing last week's case wasn't a one-off. USDA has confirmed additional cases, a dog and calf among the latest. Dave Lane, president of the Kansas Dairy Association, says he wasn't shocked by the first U.S. case.
8: There's been so much activity on the other side of the border in May already, with a whole summer in front of us, so not a real shock. I will say, at least compared to High Path, we're way more prepared for it.
7: Dr. Justin Smith, Kansas Animal Health Commissioner, says it's not uncommon to have cases around the navel area of cattle.
9: You know, many of the cases that they started reporting to us individually here in the last month as they got closer to our border were umbilical lesions. And I've actually been told that if left unchecked, they felt like that probably 100% of those wet navels would get invested with this fly. And so it is not uncommon. In fact, they said it's kind of a preferred area for some reason.
7: Chelsea Good is new executive director of Kansas Dairy.
10: you know, the producer did the right thing. That, you know, they were being vigilant. They were looking for signs. They saw something. And so they sent it into the lab for testing. Really, most of the models showed New World screwworm coming to the U.S. kind of last summer, early fall. And so between industry and our state and federal animal health officials, I think we had some extra time to get prepared. And that's a good thing. And it's something where there is a plan in place.
7: And let's hear now from Director Sherry Vinton of the Nebraska Department of Agriculture.
11: 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But we will keep our eyes out, and that's the most important thing for all producers to know, as they do. They're good stockmen. Keep your eyes on your cattle. 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
14: A heat advisory begins at 1 p.m. tomorrow afternoon and remains in effect until 9 p.m. tomorrow night. Mainly cloudy skies expect

0: chance of thunderstorms. Lows dip down to about 65. Winds out of the southeast, 5 to 10 miles per hour. Partly cloudy skies tomorrow. High temperatures reach up to 94. I'm weatherology meteorologist Laura Lockwood on West Point's 107.9 The Bull.
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107.9 The Bull, thank you for letting us play in Nebraska's best country this afternoon from here in the Deers Ford Lincoln Studios. This is Darius Rucker, Beers and Sunshine on The Bull.

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11: A heat advisory begins at 1 p.m. tomorrow afternoon and remains in effect until 9 p.m. tomorrow night. Mainly cloudy skies expected tonight with a slight chance of thunderstorms. Lows dip down to about 65. Winds out of the southeast, 5 to 10 miles per hour. Partly cloudy skies tomorrow. High temperatures reach up to 94. I'm weatherology meteorologist Laura Lockwood on West Point's 107.9 The Bull.
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1: Off in Fremont Saturday night. The man barricaded himself in a house along with a woman and two children. He claimed to have multiple firearms. After 6.5 hours, the suspect did leave the house. He was arrested on several charges, including possession of a controlled substance, domestic assault, use of a weapon during a felony, and obstructing. The woman was taken to the hospital with minor injuries. Thousands came together for a party in a pasture as Dawson County hosted this year's Cattlemen's Ball. Cozad played host to the weekend event. The ball travels the state to a new site every year. Coming on the heels of wildfires that touched Dawson County, as well as the closure of the Tyson beef plant, local cattlemen say it's been a challenging year. But Cattlemen Ball provided an outlet to show the community's resilience. Shannon Peterson served on the general committee.
2: And the community has stepped up great. You know, the volunteers that have come out and helped with this, it's just been amazing. So you can't do it without the volunteers.
1: The ball wrapped up at midnight Saturday night. Next year's ball will be held near York. The ball is an annual fundraiser for cancer research. A discussion of the upcoming year's budget, an update on roads projects, and a report from the Washington County Jail staff regarding revenues is slated for the Washington County Board of Supervisors at its meeting tomorrow afternoon at 3 p.m. The full agenda can be found online at washingtoncountyne.gov. The Washington County Courthouse is located at 15th and Colfax. Use of public safety bond funds for over $35,000 for purchase of drone equipment for the Blair Police Department and replacement of the department's patrol firearms are on the agenda for the Blair City Council when it meets tomorrow night. Installation of stop signs at 12th and Park, creating a four-way stop, is also on the agenda for that meeting. It starts at 7 p.m. at 218 South 16th Street. The full agenda can be found online at blairne.gov. If you need help dealing with a federal agency, U.S. Senator Pete Ricketts' staff will be conducting mobile office hours at the Wayne Library in Wayne Monday, June 15th from 10 to 11 a.m., the Laurel Senior Center Wednesday, June 17th from 9:30 to 10:30 a.m., the Stanton County Courthouse in Stanton Thursday, June 18th from 10 to 11, and the Madison County Courthouse in Madison from 1 to 2 p.m. that same day. Senator Ricketts' staff will also be at the Cumming County Courthouse in West Point Thursday, June 25th from 1 to 2 p.m. This year's summer lunch program at Bancroft Rosalie is underway. Business manager Gina Pagels explains how the meals are being served this year and says the school has had the program for a little over 5 years.
3: This is our sixth year serving summer meals. It's been done differently over the years. We've had congregate meals and we've had grab and go. So this year we're doing grab and go where the kids come and grab their meals and head back home, go somewhere else and eat. We do, if there's an adult that wants to eat, there is a cost for that. The adult breakfast is $3.25 and the adult lunch is $5.75.
1: Pagel says that the program runs through June 26th. Those are the latest stories from the KTIC News Center.
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6: A heat advisory begins at 1 p.m. tomorrow afternoon and remains in effect until 9 p.m. tomorrow night. Mainly cloudy skies expected tonight with a slight chance of thunderstorms. Lows dip down to about 65. Winds out of the southeast, 5 to 10 miles per hour. Partly cloudy skies tomorrow. High temperatures reach up to 94. I'm weatherology meteorologist Laura Lockwood on West Point's 107.9 The Bull.
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Joe Diffie is on the way after drinking problem from Midland on 107.9 The Bull.

0: 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It takes a lot of people to make something like this happen. Thank you to Siffering Landscaping and Garden Center east of Fremont, Lane's Tree Service, Kelp Seed and Fertilizer of West Point of Fremont, Richard's Ag Agency, Wisner Care Center, JB Lawn Care, Better Equipment of Missouri Valley, Iowa. And thank you to these people who are also making top cash price possible. Singer and Pika Construction, Co-op Supply of Dodge, Lee, Hells, and Richland, Twisted Nick's Camper Service and Repair, North Bend, Northeast Eye Care at West Point, Oakland, and Pender, Blackbird Bend Casino in Ottawa, and Sapp Brothers Petroleum of West Point. 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

0: 107.9, the Bull, Nebraska's best country. From here in the Deers Ford Lincoln Studios, Alan Jackson had some big hits in the 90s. We have an hour every weekday morning, the last hour, the final hour of the morning stampede with Doug Anderson. 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
8: A heat advisory begins at 1 p.m. tomorrow afternoon and remains in effect until 9 p.m. tomorrow night. Mainly cloudy skies expected tonight with a slight chance of thunderstorms. Lows dip down to about 65. Winds out of the southeast 5 to 10 miles per hour. Partly cloudy skies tomorrow. High temperatures reach up to 94. I'm weatherology meteorologist Laura Lockwood on West Point's 107.9 The Bull.
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107.9, the Bull, Nebraska's best country from the Beers Ford Lincoln Studios. 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The best pop and rock hits of the 80s with some 60s, 70s, and 90s mixed in. 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

0: Scotty McCreery and Kevin Sharp are coming up next here on 107.9 The Bull. 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
1: 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First of all, USDA reports total confirmed negotiated trade last week, 78,391. Of that total, 67.5% was committed for nearby delivery, 52,900. 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The weekly total 68,700. Iowa's movement last week was 22,400. Kansas was 78,900. About 8,000 of that was in the cash market. Texas moved 88,500. Last week, 5,100 was in the cash market. And then new show list distribution for this week. New show lists are mixed from state to state. A little higher this week in Kansas, a little bit lower in Texas, a lower offering in the north this week, Nebraska and Colorado. Beyond that, things pretty quiet today. Beef cutouts were lower today. Choice down 50 at 392.20. 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Total load count today, 116. Hog trade, Iowa, Minnesota, the average 96.18, up 19. Western Corn Belt up 61, 96.11. Pork cutouts, loins down 445, bellies up 251, hams up 40, ribs up 124. Overall carcass value down 272, 98.46. Total load count today, 289. At the terminals, barrels and gilts start the week at 60, sows 51 to 57. 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
10: A heat advisory begins at 1 p.m. tomorrow afternoon and continues until 9 p.m. tomorrow night. 65 tonight under partly cloudy skies, southeast winds 5 to 10 miles per hour. A mix of clouds and sun again tomorrow, highs level off around 94. Slight chance for storms tomorrow night, 72. I'm weatherology meteorologist Laura Lockwood on West Point's 107.9 The Bull.
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